0: launched new strikes against Iran after three merchant ships were struck in the Strait of Hormuz. And in New York City, workers are expected to begin stabilizing a Midtown Manhattan high-rise after buckled columns and sagging floors prompted evacuations. This is AP News. A cluster of Legionnaire's disease cases on New York City's Upper East Side has sickened more than 20 people.
1: So far, there have been no deaths, unlike previous outbreaks. The disease is a type of pneumonia caused by Legionella bacteria. They grow in warm water and can spread in building water systems and cooling towers. People can get it from breathing in tiny droplets of contaminated water, but not from each other. New York City Health Commissioner Dr. Alistair Martin says they're taking to the streets to inform the public.
2: Making sure that folks who live and work in this community know the signs and symptoms. So things like cough, shortness of breath, if people feel feverish inside, please tell them to call their doctors. We're working to identify the source. Typically it's a cooling tower that is blowing water that has this bacteria.
1: Symptoms usually develop 2 days to 2 weeks after exposure. Julie Walker, New York.
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4: WHOU. Skies will be mostly clear tonight with low temperatures near 55, 13 degrees Celsius. Another nice day ahead for Wednesday, mostly sunny and warm with highs around 85, 29 degrees Celsius. Clouds will be increasing Wednesday night, lows in the low 60s, 17 degrees Celsius. And as a cold front approaches on Thursday, mostly cloudy, risk for showers and possible thundershowers developing. Highs will be around 80, 27 degrees Celsius. And for Friday, clearing skies with highs around 80, 27 degrees Celsius. That's a check on your latest forecast. I'm Precision Weather Meteorologist Steve Adamson for WHOU.

Classic Hits is 100.1 WHOU. I'm Tony the Reno. No, you're not crazy. That is John Bon Jovi driving in those new State Farm commercials. Yes, his teeth look incredibly white. No, we don't know what his secret is, but John, you want to tell us? We're down for it. Always up for a good teeth whitening tip, especially when it comes from Bon Jovi himself. And living

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0: 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I'm Tony DeReno. We were celebrating over the 4th of July with the top 250 of the 80s and 90s countdown. We appreciate your contributions to that and all the songs that you helped vote up. And the Police's Every Breath You Take, one in the top 10. 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And we'll hear it coming up together as we get back into the 80s and 90s in just a few.
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100.1 WHOU. I'm Tony Guarino. You love yourself some Bruce. You're going to love tonight's throwback countdown. Bruce! Got to do it right with the boss. Stay with us. 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

101.1 WHOU. I'm Tony the Reno from downtown Houlton and all throughout the region. 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
1: Portions of this hour's program.

seen that wine called a tawny port? We were out to a nice dinner the other night. My wife, they're coming. You want a tawny port wine? And all I can think of is tawny.

0: I'm Ben Thomas. U.S. Central Command says U.S. forces have carried out new strikes against Iran, in its words, to impose heavy costs for targeting and attacking commercial shipping. Charles Valladesma reports it comes after three merchant ships were struck in the Strait of Hormuz.
1: The UK Maritime Trade Operations Centre had said one of them was travelling off the coast of Oman and had caught fire. Tehran has repeatedly declared that only its approved route through the strait is safe. I'm Charles Valladesma.
0: Oil prices rose today. Brent crude up 3%, settling above $74 per barrel. President Trump's in Turkey for a NATO summit, where he's again airing complaints about the allies not joining the U.S. and Israel in the war against Iran.
2: Trump said that we help them, but I'm not sure that they'd be there for us. And Italy turned us down, and Germany turned us down, and France turned us down. And it's okay. But, you know, why are we spending hundreds of billions of dollars and they're not there for us? We've always been there for them.
0: Trump also announced the U.S. will lift sanctions on Turkey, imposed after Ankara bought a Russian missile defense system. And Lisa Dwyer has news about the death of an NFL player.
3: Former Dallas Cowboys defensive end Marshawn Neyland had a brain abnormality linked to repeated concussions when he killed himself after a high-speed chase with police in November 2025. The post-mortem analysis of Neyland's brain tissue shows he was in stage 1 of 4 of chronic traumatic encephalopathy, or CTE, a degenerative brain disease that has been found in athletes in contact sports, combat veterans, and others who experience repetitive head trauma. It has been known to cause violent mood swings, impulsive behavior, and depression. It can only be diagnosed after death. Neyland was 24. I'm Lisa Dwyer.
0: This is AP News. Things are moving toward Russia making a return to the Olympics. It Donahue has the latest.
4: The International Olympic Committee provisionally lifted a suspension of the Russian Olympic Committee and advised Olympic sports bodies to end a three-year program where Russian athletes had to be vetted for permission to compete as neutrals. It was reaction to the war in Ukraine. Fighting continues in Russia and Ukraine. Russia has been unleashing bombs and drones in Kyiv and elsewhere in Ukraine. Kirsty Coventry is IOC president.
5: We made it clear that we wanted to ensure all athletes have the possibility to compete at the Olympic Games and not be held responsible for their government's actions.
4: Ukraine's sports minister questions why the IOC altered the rules when in the war he says nothing changed and the situation has become even worse. I'm Ed Donahue.
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7: Skies will be mostly clear tonight with low temperatures near 55, 13 degrees Celsius. Another nice day ahead for Wednesday, mostly sunny and warm with highs around 85, 29 degrees Celsius. Clouds will be increasing Wednesday night, lows in the low 60s, 17 degrees Celsius. And as a cold front approaches on Thursday, mostly cloudy, risk for showers and possible thundershowers developing. Highs will be around 80, 27 degrees Celsius. And for Friday, clearing skies with highs around 80, 27 degrees Celsius. That's a check on your latest forecast. I'm Precision Weather Meteorologist Steve Adamson for WHOU.

home for the classic hits, 100.1 WHOU. So you call yourself a Bruce fan. You love the Boss? Let's win you some money. The throwback timeline. Springsteen-oriented coming up.

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0: 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I'm Tony DeReno. In the year we're talking about clap on, clap off, the clapper. Well before Alexa was doing it, yeah, the clapper was helping at least with the lights back in the day as it debuted in this year. It's Footloose at the movies and we're dancing in the dark on the radio too with Bruce Springsteen and one of his best songs from the Born in the USA album. What year did it happen? 1984, 1985, or 1986? Text your guest to enter and win to 877-909-1989 right now.
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0: What year was it? The Clapper is released. Footloose on at the movies, and we're dancing in the dark with this song, too. Bruce Springsteen and one of his biggest. If you texted and guessed 1984, yeah, you're the running for the free money. Nice work tonight.

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I'm Tony Lorino, and thanks for listening to Throwback Nation Radio tonight. We love to be your connection to everything going on around town and playing all these great songs. Thanks for hanging with us and staying in the know at 100.1 WHOU.

100.1 WHOU. I'm Tony Lorino. There are certain songs that require a phone call or at least a text to a friend to let them know they're on. And because you have that one friend named Eileen, maybe you went to high school with her. Maybe she was the crazy one at the high school parties. You knew all the dance moves. You let her know about this one tonight. Dexy's Midnight Runners are on.

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1: 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I'm Tony Lorino. 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

0: AP News, I'm Ben Thomas. The U.S. military has launched new strikes against Iran. Lisa Dwyer reports they came after three merchant ships were struck in the Strait of Hormuz.
1: In a statement posted to social media, U.S. Central Command says American forces launched the strikes to impose heavy costs for targeting and attacking commercial shipping crewed by innocent civilians in an international waterway, and says that Iran's demonstrated aggression was unwarranted, dangerous, and a clear violation of the ceasefire. I'm Lisa Dwyer.
0: A NATO summit's underway in Turkey, where the alliance has unveiled billions in arms deals to prove its firepower to President Trump. But he's brought up another point of consternation, Greenland.
2: That should be controlled by the United States, not by Denmark.
0: Ukrainian President Volodymyr Zelensky is also there, making a fresh pitch for his country to join NATO.
3: That would make all of us stronger.
0: In Maine, a succession fight's already underway as calls mount for Democrat Graham Plattner to drop his Senate bid. Ed Donahue has the latest.
4: Vermont Independent Senator Bernie Sanders is the latest and most notable lawmaker to pull support for Maine Democratic Senate nominee Graham Plattner following an allegation of sexual assault.
5: I wanted to directly address the troubling, serious, and false allegations against me.
4: In a video message, Plattner says any allegation of non-consensual behavior is false.
5: Regardless of the inaccuracy of the reporting, but mindful of the political reality it will inflict, we are taking the time to reflect on the best path forward for the state that I love, the people that I love, the movement I belong to, and the goal of defeating Susan Collins.
4: The allegation is the latest in a string of controversies Plattner has faced and so far weathered since the oyster farmer and Marine veteran entered the race. Maine Governor Janet Mills earlier dropped out of the Democratic race for Senate. I'm Ed Donahue.
0: This is AP News. The woman wanted for a bombing in Monaco last week has been found dead in Ukraine with gunshot wounds to the head. Charles Deledesma has more.
6: Ukraine's security service has found the body of Anastasia Berezovska, who had been wanted by Monaco authorities for a bombing targeting business tycoon Vadim Vermolayev. An officer from Ukraine's military intelligence has confessed to killing the woman with a former law enforcement officer's help. He claimed he acted independently without informing superiors. The attack had shocked Monaco, known for its wealthy residents and events like the Formula One Grand Prix. Prince Albert II there calling the blast an odious act. I'm Charles Deledesma.
0: At the World Cup, Lionel Messi led Argentina to a 3-2 comeback victory over Egypt and a spot in the quarterfinals. They'll face Switzerland, who beat Colombia in a shootout. More news at apnews.com. I'm Ben Thomas. 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
8: Skies will be mostly clear tonight with low temperatures near 55, 13 degrees Celsius. Another nice day ahead for Wednesday, mostly sunny and warm with highs around 85, 29 degrees Celsius. Clouds will be increasing Wednesday night, lows in the low 60s, 17 degrees Celsius. And as a cold front approaches on Thursday, mostly cloudy, risk for showers and possible thundershowers developing. Highs will be around 80, 27 degrees Celsius. And for Friday, clearing skies with highs around 80, 27 degrees Celsius. That's a check on your latest forecast. I'm Precision Weather Meteorologist Steve Adamson for WHOU.

WHOU, your home for the classic hits. I'm Tony DeReno. The sheer number of us that showed up getting our driver's license, pictures taken with a hairstyle a la this.

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1: Coming up next.
0: It is true, we're going to get a Top Gun 3. I'm Tony Lorino. Yeah, confirmed. Tom Cruise has signed on. Doesn't look like they're actually going to start even work on it until 2028. We're probably not going to get it until 2029, 2030, and it's going to be a while. So why don't we tide over our Top Gun fix and feel the need for speed with the original song from the movie tonight. We'll get to that and more coming up.
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100.1 WHOU Houlton. I'm Tony the Reno. Thank you for listening tonight and hanging with us all throughout Aroostook County. We appreciate it. 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

100.1 WHOU. I'm Tony the Reno as we are enjoying our top 250 of the 80s and 90s countdown. One of those album titles you want to keep mom away from. Blood, Sugar, Sex, Magic. Mom didn't like any of those, did she? But once mom heard some of the songs like this, I think she warmed up to the band a little bit. Just don't show mom their posters from the 90s. Deal, deal. We're all good. With the Red Hot Chili Peppers and Under the Bridge.

0: 1 year of hits for one solid hour. Throwback Nation's Late Night Class Reunion. 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And if these sound familiar,
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I'm Tony DeReno, your home for Throwback Nation Radio right here, playing all the great songs that defined a generation. 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

0: AP News, I'm Ben Thomas. The U.S. military has launched new strikes against Iran. Lisa Dwyer reports they came after three merchant ships were struck in the Strait of Hormuz.
1: In a statement posted to social media, U.S. Central Command says American forces launched the strikes to impose heavy costs for targeting and attacking commercial shipping crewed by innocent civilians in an international waterway, and says that Iran's demonstrated aggression was unwarranted, dangerous, and a clear violation of the ceasefire. I'm Lisa Dwyer.
0: A NATO summit's underway in Turkey, where the alliance has unveiled billions in arms deals to prove its firepower to President Trump. But he's brought up another point of consternation, Greenland.
2: That should be controlled by the United States, not by Denmark.
0: Ukrainian President Volodymyr Zelensky is also there, making a fresh pitch for his country to join NATO.
3: That would make all of us stronger.
0: In Maine, a succession fight's already underway as calls mount for Democrat Graham Plattner to drop his Senate bid. Ed Donahue has the latest.
4: Vermont Independent Senator Bernie Sanders is the latest and most notable lawmaker to pull support for Maine Democratic Senate nominee Graham Plattner following an allegation of sexual assault.
5: I wanted to directly address the troubling, serious, and false allegations against me.
4: In a video message, Plattner says any allegation of non-consensual behavior is false.
5: Regardless of the inaccuracy of the reporting, but mindful of the political reality it will inflict, we are taking the time to reflect on the best path forward for the state that I love, the people that I love, the movement I belong to, and the goal of defeating Susan Collins.
4: The allegation is the latest in a string of controversies Plattner has faced and so far weathered since the oyster farmer and Marine veteran entered the race. Maine Governor Janet Mills earlier dropped out of the Democratic race for Senate. I'm Ed Donahue.
0: This is AP News. The woman wanted for a bombing in Monaco last week's been found dead in Ukraine with gunshot wounds to the head. Charles Deledesma has more.
6: Ukraine's security service has found the body of Anastasia Berezovska, who had been wanted by Monaco authorities for a bombing targeting business tycoon Vadim Vermolayev. An officer from Ukraine's military intelligence has confessed to killing the woman with a former law enforcement officer's help. He claimed he acted independently without informing superiors. The attack had shocked Monaco, known for its wealthy residents and events like the Formula One Grand Prix. Prince Albert II there calling the blast an odious act. I'm Charles Deledesma.
0: At the World Cup, Lionel Messi led Argentina to a 3-2 comeback victory over Egypt and a spot in the quarterfinals. They'll face Switzerland, who beat Colombia in a shootout. More news at apnews.com. I'm Ben Thomas. 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
8: Skies will be mostly clear tonight with low temperatures near 55, 13 degrees Celsius. Another nice day ahead for Wednesday, mostly sunny and warm with highs around 85, 29 degrees Celsius. Clouds will be increasing Wednesday night, lows in the low 60s, 17 degrees Celsius. And as a cold front approaches on Thursday, mostly cloudy, risk for showers and possible thundershowers developing. Highs will be around 80, 27 degrees Celsius. And for Friday, clearing skies with highs around 80, 27 degrees Celsius. That's a check on your latest forecast. I'm Precision Weather Meteorologist Steve Adamson for WHOU.

WHOU, your home for the classic hits. Welcome to the Late Night Class Reunion. I'm Tony the Reno, class of 1984. You know you've got a great year of music. You get to show it off tonight and show off the dance moves that go along with it. There's plenty of them, but perhaps none more famous than just the simple strut. We learned all of this woman. Class of 1984, Late Night Class Reunion is just

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1: I'm Tony the Reno, class of 84. It's all you tonight. And congratulations to Daryl Hall. Did you hear? Recovering from a kidney transplant. It was a living donor that provided that. That's the thing about kidneys. You can survive with just one. So someone that was able to be a match for Daryl, who has remained anonymous, at least thus far from what we've heard. Wow, what a gift to give, huh? Daryl's got to be awfully happy about that. We'll get to Daryl and John together and more of the best of 1984 as the late night class reunion continues in just a few.
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0: 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You and I will take a trip down memory lane with the best of the classic hits, requests, the pick of the day, the birthday club, and special guest interviews, useless information from a head full of it, and even some pretty bad jokes. If this all sounds interesting to you, it's Chris's Morning Show on WHOU. Looking forward to spending some time with you.

100.1 WHOU. Retired? She says retired. The thing about these retirements is every once in a while they get a wild hair and then they're like, I'm going to do one more tour. Cindy, we're down if you are. Class of 84, late night class reunion. With girls just want to have fun.

100.1 WHOU. I'm Tony Lorino. We love being a part of the community right alongside you all throughout Fulton and the area. 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

100.1 WHOU. Late night class reunion is on for the class of 1984. And one of those groups you probably wouldn't be able to point out a member of in the grocery store. But in the summer of 84, they are everywhere. Let's get to one of their best coming up and find out who. After Elton John.

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100.1 WHOU. Class of 1984, you tell me you can point out any of the members of this band in the grocery store if you walk past them. You're lying. I don't think they could even point themselves out. They were kind of one of those groups that never really had a big face, never had a big presence on their album covers or anything like that. But summer of 84, nothing better than this song, huh? Obsession. Here's Animotion. Late night class reunion for the class of 1984 is on.

0: AP News, I'm Ben Thomas. The U.S. military has launched new strikes against Iran. Lisa Dwyer reports they came after three merchant ships were struck in the Strait of Hormuz.
1: In a statement posted to social media, U.S. Central Command says American forces launched the strikes to impose heavy costs for targeting and attacking commercial shipping crewed by innocent civilians in an international waterway, and says that Iran's demonstrated aggression was unwarranted, dangerous, and a clear violation of the ceasefire. I'm Lisa Dwyer.
0: A NATO summit's underway in Turkey, where the alliance has unveiled billions in arms deals to prove its firepower to President Trump. But he's brought up another point of consternation, Greenland.
2: That should be controlled by the United States, not by Denmark.
0: Ukrainian President Volodymyr Zelensky is also there, making a fresh pitch for his country to join NATO.
3: That would make all of us stronger.
0: In Maine, a succession fight's already underway as calls mount for Democrat Graham Plattner to drop his Senate bid. Ed Donahue has the latest.
4: Vermont Independent Senator Bernie Sanders is the latest and most notable lawmaker to pull support for Maine Democratic Senate nominee Graham Plattner following an allegation of sexual assault.
5: I wanted to directly address the troubling, serious, and false allegations against me.
4: In a video message, Plattner says any allegation of non-consensual behavior is false.
5: Regardless of the inaccuracy of the reporting, but mindful of the political reality it will inflict, we are taking the time to reflect on the best path forward for the state that I love, the people that I love, the movement I belong to, and the goal of defeating Susan Collins.
4: The allegation is the latest in a string of controversies Plattner has faced and so far weathered since the oyster farmer and Marine veteran entered the race. Maine Governor Janet Mills earlier dropped out of the Democratic race for Senate. I'm Ed Donahue.
0: This is AP News. The woman wanted for a bombing in Monaco last week has been found dead in Ukraine with gunshot wounds to the head. Charles Doledesma has more.
6: Ukraine's security service has found the body of Anastasia Berezovska, who had been wanted by Monaco authorities for a bombing targeting business tycoon Vadim Vermolayev. An officer from Ukraine's military intelligence has confessed to killing the woman with a former law enforcement officer's help. He claimed he acted independently without informing superiors. The attack had shocked Monaco, known for its wealthy residents and events like the Formula One Grand Prix. Prince Albert II there calling the blast an odious act. I'm Charles Diledesma.
0: At the World Cup, Lionel Messi led Argentina to a 3-2 comeback victory over Egypt and a spot in the quarterfinals. They'll face Switzerland, who beat Colombia in a shootout. More news at apnews.com. I'm Ben Thomas. 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
8: Skies will be mostly clear tonight with low temperatures near 55, 13 degrees Celsius. Another nice day ahead for Wednesday, mostly sunny and warm with highs around 85, 29 degrees Celsius. Clouds will be increasing Wednesday night, lows in the low 60s, 17 degrees Celsius. And as a cold front approaches on Thursday, mostly cloudy, risk for showers and possible thundershowers developing. Highs will be around 80, 27 degrees Celsius. And for Friday, clearing skies with highs around 80, 27 degrees Celsius. That's a check on your latest forecast. I'm Precision Weather Meteorologist Steve Adamson for WHOU.
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0: AP News, I'm Ben Thomas. The U.S. military has launched new strikes against Iran. Lisa Dwyer reports they came after three merchant ships were struck in the Strait of Hormuz.
1: In a statement posted to social media, U.S. Central Command says American forces launched the strikes to impose heavy costs for targeting and attacking commercial shipping crewed by innocent civilians in an international waterway, and says that Iran's demonstrated aggression was unwarranted, dangerous, and a clear violation of the ceasefire. I'm Lisa Dwyer.
0: A NATO summit's underway in Turkey, where the alliance has unveiled billions in arms deals to prove its firepower to President Trump. But he's brought up another point of consternation, Greenland.
2: That should be controlled by the United States, not by Denmark.
0: Ukrainian President Volodymyr Zelensky is also there, making a fresh pitch for his country to join NATO.
3: That would make all of us stronger.
0: In Maine, a succession fight's already underway as calls mount for Democrat Graham Plattner to drop his Senate bid. Ed Donahue has the latest.
4: Vermont Independent Senator Bernie Sanders is the latest and most notable lawmaker to pull support for Maine Democratic Senate nominee Graham Plattner following an allegation of sexual assault.
5: I wanted to directly address the troubling, serious, and false allegations against me.
4: In a video message, Plattner says any allegation of non-consensual behavior is false.
5: Regardless of the inaccuracy of the reporting, but mindful of the political reality it will inflict, we are taking the time to reflect on the best path forward for the state that I love, the people that I love, the movement I belong to, and the goal of defeating Susan Collins.
4: The allegation is the latest in a string of controversies Plattner has faced and so far weathered since the oyster farmer and Marine veteran entered the race. Maine Governor Janet Mills earlier dropped out of the Democratic race for Senate. I'm Ed Donahue.
0: This is AP News. The woman wanted for a bombing in Monaco last week has been found dead in Ukraine with gunshot wounds to the head. Charles Doledesma has more.
6: Ukraine's security service has found the body of Anastasia Berezovska, who had been wanted by Monaco authorities for a bombing targeting business tycoon Vadim Vermolayev. An officer from Ukraine's military intelligence has confessed to killing the woman with a former law enforcement officer's help. He claimed he acted independently without informing superiors. The attack had shocked Monaco, known for its wealthy residents and events like the Formula One Grand Prix. Prince Albert II there calling the blast an odious act. I'm Charles de Ledesma.
0: At the World Cup, Lionel Messi led Argentina to a 3-2 comeback victory over Egypt and a spot in the quarterfinals. They'll face Switzerland, who beat Colombia in a shootout. More news at apnews.com. I'm Ben Thomas. Thanks for listening.
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8: Skies will be mostly clear tonight with low temperatures near 55, 13 degrees Celsius. Another nice day ahead for Wednesday, mostly sunny and warm with highs around 85, 29 degrees Celsius. Clouds will be increasing Wednesday night, lows in the low 60s, 17 degrees Celsius. And as a cold front approaches on Thursday, mostly cloudy, risk for showers and possible thundershowers developing. Highs will be around 80, 27 degrees Celsius. And for Friday, clearing skies with highs around 80, 27 degrees Celsius. That's a check on your latest forecast. I'm Precision Weather Meteorologist Steve Adamson for WHOU.
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5: Hi, this is Sting.

0: AP News, I'm Ben Thomas. The U.S. military has launched new strikes against Iran. Lisa Dwyer reports they came after three merchant ships were struck in the Strait of Hormuz.
1: In a statement posted to social media, U.S. Central Command says American forces launched the strikes to impose heavy costs for targeting and attacking commercial shipping crewed by innocent civilians in an international waterway, and says that Iran's demonstrated aggression was unwarranted, dangerous, and a clear violation of the ceasefire. I'm Lisa Dwyer.
0: A NATO summit's underway in Turkey, where the alliance has unveiled billions in arms deals to prove its firepower to President Trump. But he's brought up another point of consternation, Greenland.
2: That should be controlled by the United States, not by Denmark.
0: Ukrainian President Volodymyr Zelensky is also there, making a fresh pitch for his country to join NATO.
3: That would make all of us stronger.
0: In Maine, a succession fight's already underway as calls mount for Democrat Graham Plattner to drop his Senate bid. Ed Donahue has the latest.
4: Vermont Independent Senator Bernie Sanders is the latest and most notable lawmaker to pull support for Maine Democratic Senate nominee Graham Plattner following an allegation of sexual assault.
5: I wanted to directly address the troubling, serious, and false allegations against me.
4: In a video message, Plattner says any allegation of non-consensual behavior is false.
5: Regardless of the inaccuracy of the reporting, but mindful of the political reality it will inflict, we are taking the time to reflect on the best path forward for the state that I love, the people that I love, the movement I belong to, and the goal of defeating Susan Collins.
4: The allegation is the latest in a string of controversies Plattner has faced and so far weathered since the oyster farmer and Marine veteran entered the race. Maine Governor Janet Mills earlier dropped out of the Democratic race for Senate. I'm Ed Donahue.
0: This is AP News. The woman wanted for a bombing in Monaco last week's been found dead in Ukraine with gunshot wounds to the head. Charles Doledesma has more.
6: Ukraine's security service has found the body of Anastasia Berezovska, who had been wanted by Monaco authorities for a bombing targeting business tycoon Vadim Vermolayev. An officer from Ukraine's military intelligence has confessed to killing the woman with a former law enforcement officer's help. He claimed he acted independently without informing superiors. The attack had shocked Monaco, known for its wealthy residents and events like the Formula One Grand Prix. Prince Albert II there calling the blast an odious act. I'm Charles Diledesma.
0: At the World Cup, Lionel Messi led Argentina to a 3-2 comeback victory over Egypt and a spot in the quarterfinals. They'll face Switzerland, who beat Colombia in a shootout. More news at apnews.com. I'm Ben Thomas. 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
8: Skies will be mostly clear tonight with low temperatures near 55, 13 degrees Celsius. Another nice day ahead for Wednesday, mostly sunny and warm with highs around 85, 29 degrees Celsius. Clouds will be increasing Wednesday night, lows in the low 60s, 17 degrees Celsius. And as a cold front approaches on Thursday, mostly cloudy, risk for showers and possible thundershowers developing. Highs will be around 80, 27 degrees Celsius. And for Friday, clearing skies with highs around 80, 27 degrees Celsius. That's a check on your latest forecast. I'm Precision Weather Meteorologist Steve Adamson for WHOU.
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0: AP News, I'm Ben Thomas. The U.S. military has launched new strikes against Iran. Lisa Dwyer reports they came after three merchant ships were struck in the Strait of Hormuz.
1: In a statement posted to social media, U.S. Central Command says American forces launched the strikes to impose heavy costs for targeting and attacking commercial shipping crewed by innocent civilians in an international waterway, and says that Iran's demonstrated aggression was unwarranted, dangerous, and a clear violation of the ceasefire. I'm Lisa Dwyer.
0: A NATO summit's underway in Turkey, where the alliance has unveiled billions in arms deals to prove its firepower to President Trump. But he's brought up another point of consternation, Greenland.
2: That should be controlled by the United States, not by Denmark.
0: Ukrainian President Volodymyr Zelensky is also there, making a fresh pitch for his country to join NATO.
3: That would make all of us stronger.
0: In Maine, a succession fight's already underway as calls mount for Democrat Graham Plattner to drop his Senate bid. Ed Donahue has the latest.
4: Vermont Independent Senator Bernie Sanders is the latest and most notable lawmaker to pull support for Maine Democratic Senate nominee Graham Plattner following an allegation of sexual assault.
5: I wanted to directly address the troubling, serious, and false allegations against me.
4: In a video message, Plattner says any allegation of non-consensual behavior is false.
5: Regardless of the inaccuracy of the reporting, but mindful of the political reality it will inflict, we are taking the time to reflect on the best path forward for the state that I love, the people that I love, the movement I belong to, and the goal of defeating Susan Collins.
4: The allegation is the latest in a string of controversies Plattner has faced and so far weathered since the oyster farmer and Marine veteran entered the race. Maine Governor Janet Mills earlier dropped out of the Democratic race for Senate. I'm Ed Donahue.
0: This is AP News. The woman wanted for a bombing in Monaco last week has been found dead in Ukraine with gunshot wounds to the head. Charles Doledesma has more.
6: Ukraine's security service has found the body of Anastasia Berezovska, who had been wanted by Monaco authorities for a bombing targeting business tycoon Vadim Vermolayev. An officer from Ukraine's military intelligence has confessed to killing the woman with a former law enforcement officer's help. He claimed he acted independently without informing superiors. The attack had shocked Monaco, known for its wealthy residents and events like the Formula One Grand Prix. Prince Albert II there calling the blast an odious act. I'm Charles Deledesma.
0: At the World Cup, Lionel Messi led Argentina to a 3-2 comeback victory over Egypt and a spot in the quarterfinals. They'll face Switzerland, who beat Colombia in a shootout. More news at apnews.com. I'm Ben Thomas. 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
8: Skies will be mostly clear tonight with low temperatures near 55, 13 degrees Celsius. Another nice day ahead for Wednesday, mostly sunny and warm with highs around 85, 29 degrees Celsius. Clouds will be increasing Wednesday night, lows in the low 60s, 17 degrees Celsius. And as a cold front approaches on Thursday, mostly cloudy, risk for showers and possible thundershowers developing. Highs will be around 80, 27 degrees Celsius. And for Friday, clearing skies with highs around 80, 27 degrees Celsius. That's a check on your latest forecast. I'm Precision Weather Meteorologist Steve Adamson for WHOU.
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0: AP News, I'm Ben Thomas. The U.S. military has launched new strikes against Iran. Lisa Dwyer reports they came after three merchant ships were struck in the Strait of Hormuz.
1: In a statement posted to social media, U.S. Central Command says American forces launched the strikes to impose heavy costs for targeting and attacking commercial shipping crewed by innocent civilians in an international waterway, and says that Iran's demonstrated aggression was unwarranted, dangerous, and a clear violation of the ceasefire. I'm Lisa Dwyer.
0: A NATO summit's underway in Turkey, where the alliance has unveiled billions in arms deals to prove its firepower to President Trump. But he's brought up another point of consternation, Greenland.
2: That should be controlled by the United States, not by Denmark.
0: Ukrainian President Volodymyr Zelensky is also there, making a fresh pitch for his country to join NATO.
3: That would make all of us stronger.
0: In Maine, a succession fight's already underway as calls mount for Democrat Graham Plattner to drop his Senate bid. Ed Donahue has the latest.
4: Vermont Independent Senator Bernie Sanders is the latest and most notable lawmaker to pull support for Maine Democratic Senate nominee Graham Plattner following an allegation of sexual assault.
5: I wanted to directly address the troubling, serious, and false allegations against me.
4: In a video message, Plattner says any allegation of non-consensual behavior is false.
5: Regardless of the inaccuracy of the reporting, but mindful of the political reality it will inflict, we are taking the time to reflect on the best path forward for the state that I love, the people that I love, the movement I belong to, and the goal of defeating Susan Collins.
4: The allegation is the latest in a string of controversies Plattner has faced and so far weathered since the oyster farmer and Marine veteran entered the race. Maine Governor Janet Mills earlier dropped out of the Democratic race for Senate. I'm Ed Donahue.
0: This is AP News. The woman wanted for a bombing in Monaco last week's been found dead in Ukraine with gunshot wounds to the head. Charles Deledesma has more.
6: Ukraine's security service has found the body of Anastasia Berezovska, who had been wanted by Monaco authorities for a bombing targeting business tycoon Vadim Vermolayev. An officer from Ukraine's military intelligence has confessed to killing the woman with a former law enforcement officer's help. He claimed he acted independently without informing superiors. The attack had shocked Monaco, known for its wealthy residents and events like the Formula One Grand Prix. Prince Albert II there calling the blast an odious act. I'm Charles Deledesma.
0: At the World Cup, Lionel Messi led Argentina to a 3-2 comeback victory over Egypt and a spot in the quarterfinals. They'll face Switzerland, who beat Colombia in a shootout. More news at apnews.com. I'm Ben Thomas. 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
8: Skies will be mostly clear tonight with low temperatures near 55, 13 degrees Celsius. Another nice day ahead for Wednesday, mostly sunny and warm with highs around 85, 29 degrees Celsius. Clouds will be increasing Wednesday night, lows in the low 60s, 17 degrees Celsius. And as a cold front approaches on Thursday, mostly cloudy, risk for showers and possible thundershowers developing. Highs will be around 80, 27 degrees Celsius. And for Friday, clearing skies with highs around 80, 27 degrees Celsius. That's a check on your latest forecast. I'm Precision Weather Meteorologist Steve Adamson for WHOU.
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0: AP News, I'm Marcela Sanchez. The U.S. and Iran have again traded strikes. It comes as an interim agreement to stop the fighting and the U.S.-Iran war remains in place. AP correspondent Ben Thomas has more.
1: The U.S. military launched strikes on Iran early Wednesday. U.S. Central Command says it was to impose heavy costs after it says Tehran struck three ships in the Strait of Hormuz. Targets included Iranian air defense systems, radars, and more than 60 small boats used by the paramilitary Revolutionary Guard to harass ships in the strait. The U.S. also revoked a license that had authorized the sale of Iranian oil. Iran immediately warned Washington it would take whatever measures it deems necessary and apparently retaliated with strikes targeting Bahrain, home to the U.S. Navy's Fifth Fleet, and Kuwait, home to U.S. Army forces. I'm Ben Thomas.
0: A funeral procession for Iran's late Supreme Leader Ayatollah Ali Khamenei was held in neighboring country Iraq. Khamenei was killed in an airstrike at the start of the war in Iran. Iran's days-long funeral for Khamenei began Saturday, with authorities shutting down streets, airspace, and daily life in Tehran. Denmark's prime minister says her country is ready to defend Greenland after President Trump insisted again that the U.S. should take control of the territory. His remarks came ahead of the NATO summit in Turkey. Mette Frederiksen says her country would defend the territory in the event of an attack and would rely on NATO allies to honor their commitment to defend each other. In New York City, a high-rise building that's under construction in Manhattan has been stabilized after emergency repairs. The building was at risk of collapse earlier yesterday after columns buckled. This is AP News. It was an epic finish at the World Cup in Atlanta as Argentina beat Egypt 3-2. The AP's Ed Donahue has more.
2: Egypt was leading 2-0 with 11 minutes of regulation time to go. Argentina roared back with three goals. Enzo Fernandez scored the winning goal in stoppage time. Fan Sudi Morales was riding that roller coaster.
3: I was crying since the beginning. I was praying. I have a rosary here. I was very nervous, but I knew that, we got this.
2: The second goal was scored by Lionel Messi, his eighth goal of this World Cup.
4: No, bueno, la verdad que felicidad por...
2: Messi says, honestly, I'm just so happy we made it through, and about the way we did it. Things got tough at 2-0, so it was incredibly exciting to turn it around once again. We suffered a lot, but that's the World Cup for you. Messi was in tears after the final whistle. I'm Ed Donahue.
0: And I'm Marcela Sanchez, AP News.
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6: Skies will be mostly clear tonight with low temperatures near 55, 13 degrees Celsius. Another nice day ahead for Wednesday, mostly sunny and warm with highs around 85, 29 degrees Celsius. Clouds will be increasing Wednesday night, lows in the low 60s, 17 degrees Celsius. And as a cold front approaches on Thursday, mostly cloudy, risk for showers and possible thundershowers developing. Highs will be around 80, 27 degrees Celsius. And for Friday, clearing skies with highs around 80, 27 degrees Celsius. That's a check on your latest forecast. I'm Precision Weather Meteorologist Steve Adamson for WHOU.
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unforgettable night of country music. Dustin Devine is coming to town bringing his high-energy show and the hit song Half Past Never to the stage. Whether you're a longtime fan or hearing him for the first time, this is one concert you don't want to miss. Catch Dustin Devine live at the Holden Fair on July 11th at 7:30.

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5: 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Sing for the tears.
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7: 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We're from Def Leppard.

0: AP News, I'm Marcela Sanchez. President Trump says he thinks the interim agreement between the U.S. and Iran is over at the NATO summit in Turkey. He also said he will let negotiations continue.
1: To me, I think it's over. I don't want to deal with them anymore. They're scum. You know what scum is? They're scum. They're sick people. They're led by sick people. And they're vicious, violent people. And if they had a nuclear weapon, they'd use it. As far as I'm concerned, it's over. I'll speak to our negotiators.
0: Earlier, the U.S. had launched a series of strikes on Iran in response to attacks on three ships in the Strait of Hormuz. Iran retaliated with strikes targeting Bahrain and Kuwait. Ahead of the NATO summit, Trump also renewed his demand that the U.S. take over Greenland. Denmark's Prime Minister Mette Frederiksen says her country is ready to defend the territory. A judge is rejecting the Justice Department's attempt to get names of 2020 election workers in Fulton County, Georgia.
2: A federal judge has ruled that the U.S. Department of Justice cannot have access to personal information for every person who worked during the 2020 election in Georgia's Fulton County. The Justice Department in April obtained a grand jury subpoena seeking the names and personal contact information of county employees and volunteer poll workers. The county argued the subpoena was overly broad and meant to target and harass President Donald Trump's opponents. In his ruling Tuesday, U.S. District Judge William Ray called the subpoena unreasonable. I'm Lisa Dwyer.
0: Oil prices surged nearly 6% after Trump announced earlier that the interim agreement with Iran was over, but would allow talks to continue. This is AP News. Russia is moving closer toward having a full team with its national flag and anthem at the 2028 Olympics in Los Angeles.
3: The International Olympic Committee provisionally lifted a suspension of the Russian Olympic Committee and advised Olympic sports bodies to end a three-year program where Russian athletes had to be vetted for permission to compete as neutrals. It was reaction to the war in Ukraine. Fighting continues in Russia and Ukraine. Russia has been unleashing bombs and drones in Kyiv and elsewhere in Ukraine. Kirsty Coventry is IOC president.
4: We made it clear that we wanted to ensure all athletes have the possibility to compete at the Olympic Games and not be held responsible for their government's actions.
3: Ukraine's sports minister questions why the IOC altered the rules when in the war he says nothing changed and the situation has become even worse. I'm Ed Donahue.
0: And I'm Marcela Sanchez, AP News.
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6: Good Wednesday morning, everybody. Hope you had a good day yesterday. Looks like another good-looking day today. Mostly sunny and warm. High about 85, and that's 29 Celsius. Tonight, increasing clouds. Low in the low 60s or 17 Celsius. Tomorrow, Thursday, mostly cloudy. Chance for scattered showers and thunderstorms developing. High around 80 or 27 Celsius. And then Friday, clearing skies, high around 80 or 27 Celsius. Have a good day. This is Precision Weather, meteorologist Wayne Mahar for WHOU.
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WHOU 100.1 FM, listening to the mandolin rain this morning. Bruce Hornsby and the range, 54 degrees. Is that right? Yep. 54 degrees to start your day. That's 12 on the Celsius scale. Going to get up into the mid to upper 80s today. Looking good. Mostly sunny skies. Another beautiful day. Weekend's looking pretty nice, too. I'm not jealous. Again, I'm not, because I get to live through this. It's going to be great. It's going to be awesome. It's going to be fun, and it's going to be okay. All right? An 86-degree day. Get the AC all ready.

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H-O-U. Talk about a bunch of memories. That one brought back a lot of memories. Terry Jackson, Seasons in the Sun. 627, 727 Atlantic time. Cruising through a Wednesday morning. It is the 8th day of July 2026. Welcome in.

0: How far would you go for the one you love? 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
1: Fleetwood Mac, I want to be with you everywhere, and we can do that. We have the technology. 641, 741 Atlantic time, cruising through a Wednesday morning. Welcome in. It's hump day. Happy hump day. Up over the top of this one, it's all downhill to the weekend.

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0: AP News, I'm Marcela Sanchez. President Trump says the interim agreement with Iran is over, saying, frankly, I don't want to waste my time with them. He was speaking with reporters in Turkey with NATO Secretary General Mark Rutte. The AP's Donna Warder has more.
1: They're liars. They're cheats. They're sick people. They've hurt their people. They killed 54,000 people as of now that were protesting.
2: But Trump says he'll allow talks on the Iran war to continue. On the topic of NATO, Rutte says he believes the U.S. is fully committed to the alliance. Trump says he hasn't been happy with NATO
1: because of what they did with Greenland. And I'm not happy with NATO because of the fact that they didn't want to help us with the number one state sponsor of terror, that's Iran.
2: Denmark reiterated Wednesday that it will defend its territory of Greenland and would rely on NATO allies to honor their commitment to defend each other in the event of an attack. I'm Donna Warder.
0: Vermont Independent Senator Bernie Sanders is the latest and most notable lawmaker to pull support for Maine Democratic Senate nominee Graham Plattner following an allegation of sexual assault. Plattner has denied all the allegations and has not resigned from the race, but the succession battle to take his place was already underway yesterday. The family of 18-year-old Nolan Javier Wells, who was found dead after a July 4th boat trip, has retained civil rights attorney Ben Crump. Officials say his body was discovered Monday off the coast of Horn Island, Mississippi, where he was last seen with a group of friends Saturday afternoon. An investigation is underway into the circumstances of his disappearance. Oil prices surged more than 6% today after President Trump said the interim agreement with Iran was over, but would allow talks to continue. This is AP News. An English court is ruling on a final challenge to Trinidad's gay sex ban. The AP's Charles de Ledesma has more.
3: A nearly 10-year battle for gay rights in Trinidad and Tobago could end soon at a final appeals court in England. Supreme Court judges in London are holding a hearing Wednesday on a landmark human rights case that could decriminalise gay sex in the Eastern Caribbean nation. The case was filed in February 2017 by Jason Jones, who argues the so-called buggery laws in the Twin Island nation banning gay sex are unconstitutional. Opposing Jones are Trinidad and Tobago's government, which is backed by the country's Council of Evangelical Churches and its largest Hindu organization. Recently, judges have struck down similar laws in Barbados, Dominica, St. Lucia, and Antigua and Barbuda. I'm Charles de Ledesma.
0: 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I'm Marcela Sanchez, AP News.
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5: We'll see a good deal of sunshine today. It'll be warm with a high in the mid-80s or 29 Celsius. Tonight, clouds on the increase, low in the low 60s or 17 Celsius. Tomorrow, Thursday, a mostly cloudy day. Chance for scattered showers and thunderstorms developing. High around 80 or 27 Celsius. And then Friday, skies will be clearing up. High on Friday near 80 or 27 Celsius. This is Precision Weather meteorologist Wayne Mahar for WHOU.

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WHOU, Daydream Believer. It's the Monkees at 7:15, 8:15 Atlantic Time. Chris's morning show, Wednesday morning edition. How are you doing? Hope everything's A-OK with you. Weather.

0: 7521021. You text me and you got a question for Matt and the Holton Fair Association. He can answer them. He's coming in just after 9 o'clock this morning, and we'll be doing an interview. We're looking forward to it and looking forward to the fair, too.
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0: WHOU, just grazing in the grass with the Friends of Distinction at 7:30, 8:30 Atlantic time. It's Chris's morning show, Wednesday morning special edition. Well, not super special, but it is hump day, so pretty special to me and probably to you too. Anyway, we got a beautiful day ahead of us. Looks like it's going to be absolutely gorgeous and in the mid to upper 80s, as a matter of fact. 59 degrees currently, that's 15 on the Celsius scale, 85 on Thursday, and right around 80 on Friday with a chance of a shower or two. But really, most of the rain is going to be overnight Thursday night. Then Saturday, another beautiful sunshiny day and right around 80 degrees and mid-80s by Sunday. And it's beautiful, beautiful sunshine on Sunday as well. Great. Great weekend for the fair. It's going to be pretty darn good weather right straight through. So I'm looking forward to that. We're going to be there. We'll be broadcasting live from 2 to 4 on Friday. So you can tune in for that. And then noon to 2 p.m. on Saturday. And again, from noon to 2 on Sunday, Demolition Derby Day. It's going to be great. It's going to be awesome. It's going to be a lot of fun. And we're inviting you up to the fair. You're going to be there anyway. You know you are. Hey, another thing going on today, as a matter of fact, 12 noon. You're invited to a special public reading of the Declaration of Independence on the steps of the Holton Historical Society at 109 Main Street. Doesn't that sound like something fun to do today, huh? Right? A reenactment of the reading of the Declaration of Independence. That should be pretty cool. Just as it was first read publicly on July 8th, 1776, the historic document will once again be shared with the community. All right, you want to be there. Bring a lawn chair, gather up your family and friends, and join them at noon on Wednesday, July 8th, as they celebrate the words that helped shape the nation. 12 noon, 109 Main Street, the Declaration of Independence on the Holton Historical Society steps. That is going to be cool.
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0: WHOU, the situation is critical. It's Platinum Blonde by request this morning. 747, 847 Atlantic time. You know what that means. It's time for the Birthday Club, brought to you today and every day by the Holton Water Company. Thank you so much, Holton Water Company, for everything you do for the community. It is a lot. Okay, we're going to check the celebrities, and then our own local celebrities. Let's get right to it. John Lee Johnson, turning 82, founding drummer of the Allman Brothers Band. J-Mo, happy birthday, man. Raffy is 78 years old today. Kim Darby turning 79 from True Grit. Anna Quinlan is 73 years old today. Robert Nepper is 67. Let's see here. Joan Osborne with the hit One of Us. Remember her? 64 today. Let's see. Rocky Carroll turning 63 from NCIS. Michael Weatherly, also NCIS fame, 58 years old today. Billy Crudup is 58 years old today. Beck is 56. Let's see here. Milo Ventimiglia is 49 years old today. Lance Gross turns 45. Sophia Bush is 44 from One Tree Hill. Jake McDormand is 40 years old today. Jamie Blackley is 35 years old today. David Corenswet turning 33, also known as Superman. Well, the new Superman. Maya Hawke is 28, and Jaden Smith turns 28 years old today. That's it for the celebrity birthdays. Let's go ahead and check on our own local celebrities. Mike Hill, happy birthday, Uncle Mike, from your favorite niece, Josie, and nephew, Robert. Happy birthday, Mike. Lisa Keeley also celebrating a birthday today. Big happy birthday to you, Lisa. Kathy Kaparis is celebrating a birthday. Happy birthday, Kathy. Dwayne Sennett, retirement age, buddy. Happy birthday. Wendy Karen also celebrating a birthday today. Let's see here. So is Andy Guy. Susan, Waite, York, happy birthday to you. Smokey Hand is also celebrating a birthday today. Happy birthday, Smokey. Tammy Lynn's Graham is celebrating a birthday. And last but not least, my friend, Zane Daggett. Happy birthday, everybody. We'll be back into the Birthday Club all over again tomorrow.
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0: AP News, I'm Marcela Sanchez. President Trump says the interim agreement with Iran is over, saying, frankly, I don't want to waste my time with them. He was speaking with reporters in Turkey with NATO Secretary General Mark Rutte. The AP's Donna Warder has more.
1: They're liars. They're cheats. They're sick people. They've hurt their people. They killed 54,000 people as of now that were protesting.
2: Trump says he'll allow talks on the Iran war to continue. On the topic of NATO, Rutte says he believes the U.S. is fully committed to the alliance. Trump says he hasn't been happy with NATO
1: because of what they did with Greenland. And I'm not happy with NATO because of the fact that they didn't want to help us with the number one state sponsor of terror, that's Iran.
2: Denmark reiterated Wednesday that it will defend its territory of Greenland and would rely on NATO allies to honor their commitment to defend each other in the event of an attack. I'm Donna Warder.
0: Vermont Independent Senator Bernie Sanders is the latest and most notable lawmaker to pull support for Maine Democratic Senate nominee Graham Plattner following an allegation of sexual assault. Plattner has denied all the allegations and has not resigned from the race, but the succession battle to take his place was already underway yesterday. The family of 18-year-old Nolan Javier Wells, who was found dead after a July 4th boat trip, has retained civil rights attorney Ben Crump. Officials say his body was discovered Monday off the coast of Horn Island, Mississippi, where he was last seen with a group of friends Saturday afternoon. An investigation is underway into the circumstances of his disappearance. Oil prices surged more than 6% today after President Trump said the interim agreement with Iran was over, but would allow talks to continue. This is AP News. An English court is ruling on a final challenge to Trinidad's gay sex ban. The AP's Charles de Ledesma has more.
3: A nearly 10-year battle for gay rights in Trinidad and Tobago could end soon at a final appeals court in England. Supreme Court judges in London are holding a hearing Wednesday on a landmark human rights case that could decriminalise gay sex in the Eastern Caribbean nation. The case was filed in February 2017 by Jason Jones, who argues the so-called buggery laws in the Twin Island nation banning gay sex are unconstitutional. Opposing Jones are Trinidad and Tobago's government, which is backed by the country's Council of Evangelical Churches and its largest Hindu organization. Recently, judges have struck down similar laws in Barbados, Dominica, St. Lucia, and Antigua and Barbuda. I'm Charles de Ledesma.
0: 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I'm Marcela Sanchez, AP News.
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5: Good Wednesday morning, everybody. Hope you had a good day yesterday. Looks like another good-looking day today. Mostly sunny and warm. High about 85, and that's 29 Celsius. Tonight, increasing clouds, low in the low 60s, or 17 Celsius. Tomorrow, Thursday, mostly cloudy. Chance for scattered showers and thunderstorms developing. High around 80, or 27 Celsius. And then Friday, clearing skies. High around 80, or 27 Celsius. Have a good day. This is Precision Weather, meteorologist Wayne Mahar for WHOU.

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WHOU 100.1 FM. It's the end of the world as we know it. I tell you what, we run up against that almost every day at some point. You got to overcome all the obstacles and move forward, baby. That's REM by request this morning, 826, 926 Atlantic Time, Chris's morning show. Want to send out a big, huge, giant thank you to Pat Brewer and Mainway Mechanical for helping out Market Pizza over these last few days. The old walk-in cooler, old, it was pretty new. But anyway, it broke down, and he was nice enough to wheel in a nice refrigeration unit that we set out back of the Market Pizza and took good care of the food and made sure that it was nice and cool and met all the standards and requirements. So, we appreciate Mainway Mechanical and Pat Brewer for helping us out and getting that all taken care of. And so, as far as I know, Pat's got the parts ordered for the walk-in cooler, and that's going to be fixed, and we'll be back to normal. Right now, the whole staff at Market Pizza is working even harder for you. They got to walk a little bit further outside and into a refrigeration unit that sits out back. So they are working harder for you to get your pizza and wings and meatballs and the whole nine yards. But big thank you, Mainway Mechanical, for taking good care of Market Pizza in a time of distress. We overcame that, though. And thank you to Pat Brewer for being able to do it. All right. Okay. 827, 927 Atlantic Time. Oh, the things we do for love. Here's 10cc.

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WHOU. Oh, that ragdoll Aerosmith for you on this Wednesday morning, 8:35, 9:35 Atlantic time. We haven't fun yet. It's kind of urgent that we have fun. That's the name of the game. Having a good time, especially during this beautiful weather, huh? Right? Get out and enjoy if you can. Here's Foreigner.

Urgent Foreigner. Great stuff. 8:40, 9:40 Atlantic time. 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It's really pretty cool. Giveaways daily, monthly, and weekly. It's all over the place. They got giveaways left and right, and all you got to do is stop by and sign up. Bill and Binks, 73 Bangor Street, proud sponsor of so many different events around the region of Houghton and Southern Aroostook. They do a great job with that. As a matter of fact, they've got another event for the entire community with several other community sponsors. They have secured the Star City Syndicate to perform a free concert for everybody Friday, August 21st, 5:30 p.m. in Monument Park. It's going to be cool. In the amphitheater. Great place to have a show. Star City Syndicate. Set the time aside. It's absolutely free. August 21st, 5:30. Star City Syndicate. Brought to you in part by Bill and Binks. Thank you, Bill and Binks. Much appreciated. Pick of the day coming your way next.

WHOU, Delbert McClinton is giving it up for your love. He's giving up everything. Time to play the pick of the day. We're going to stop everything right now and play the pick of the day. It's exciting, isn't it? It's a lot of fun. I love playing the pick of the day. Thank you so much for joining us. Here's how this goes. 207-521-0221, the number to call or text when you know who it is that does the song I'm about to play. Two things will happen for you. One, if you know and are correct, you will be a smarty pants. And two, you will be put in for a free market pizza that we're giving away on Friday. Any size, any toppings, no limits. Pretty cool, huh? Huh? Yeah, it's a lot of prize. Anyway, 207-521-0221. You can call me or text me at that number and tell me who it is that does this song. You'll be a smarty pants. Are you ready to play? This is a lot of fun. I love this song. It's a deep cut, another deep cut. We go deep. See if you know who it is. Maybe you'll recognize the timbre, the sound, the voice. I don't know. Which one will it be? Let's see. You call me or text me as soon as you know who this is.

0: Doing a little rough housing here on a Wednesday morning. I did not fool very many people. That was a lot of people knew exactly who it was. Barry the Bull McNally was on the phone before the song even started playing, I think. He knew who I was playing before I even knew who I was playing. Barry the Bull McNally with his ESP is the super duper smarty pants today. Way to go, Barry. Good job. Paul Schnitger was right behind him. Good job, Pablo. Way to go, my friend. Always good to hear from you from all the way down in Pennsylvania. Eric in Island Falls checked in with the right answer. Chuck Jones, who's on the lake today fishing, he even called in. He got it right. I'm jealous, Chuck. Good job. You're in for the free market pizza, and you can, again today, call yourself a smarty pants. Good job. Fig and Loda checked in with the right answer. Good job. Way to go. Scott Thurlow from Pelletier Ford in Lincoln, Maine. Got it right today. Charlie, you're in. Way to go, pal. Lisa Condon got it right. Steve Long knew who it was. Oh, Sandy Lee. She is having such a hard time with the spell check. Good job, though. You got it. You're in. Steve Mine got it right. Good job. Way to go. And East Grand John. Always good to hear from you, East Grand John. You got it right again today. Way to go. Randy Wright is right. Chris Bossy. Yes. You got it, pal. Way to go. Gail Sear knew who it was. Larry McCarthy got it right. All right. Good job. Debbie Kenyon knew. Happy Wednesday to you too, Deb. Let's see here. Rick from Buxton got it right. Deb Silky knew who it was. Jordan Wilson, way to go. Suzette Bellier, good job. Nice to hear from you again, Suzette. Court and Kirk from Beale's Country Store, 100% correct. Chris Brooks from Patton today. Patton, Maine. Chris Brooks, sometimes from Atlanta, today in Patton, Maine. Way to go, man. Good job. You got it. Let's see here. John in Holton got it right. Yeah, it was a tough one, and you got it right. Good job, John. Johnny P. up in Masadas, Maine. Yes, you got it right, too. Sue Phipps knew who it was. Jamie Michaud got it right. Carol Morrison in Millinocket. Good to hear from you. You got it right, too. Way to go. Debbie O'Toole in Woodstock, New Brunswick on top of it. Doug Bailey got it right. Joe Cerulli. Good job, Joe. Way to go. Let's see here. Rachel Fitzpatrick also got it right. Way to go, Rachel. Peggy Watson knew who it was. Good job, Peggy. Way to go. And that's it. Those are all the smarty pants today. You want to know who it was? All right. It was a deep, deep cut from these guys. So I wasn't expecting everybody to get it, but I really didn't fool too many of you. Did I? Huh? No. You know who it was? 38 Special. That's right. Roughhausen from 38 Special. Deep cut from them, and it did sound a lot like ZZ Top. I had a few people guess ZZ Top, but it was not. It was 38 Special. That's it for the pick of the day today. Thank you so much for playing. I always enjoy hearing from you for the pick of the day. All right. We'll do it again tomorrow. What do you say? See if I can't stump you tomorrow. I'm going to do my best.
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0: AP News. I'm Marcela Sanchez. President Trump says he's not happy with how NATO pushed back when he wanted to control Greenland. Trump again insisted that the U.S. needs to gain ownership of the territory for security reasons. He also criticized NATO for their lack of support for his campaign in Iran. The president was speaking to reporters at the NATO summit in Ankara, Turkey.
1: We spent over $1 trillion over the last short period, $1 trillion, in order to protect these countries from Russia. And has nothing to do with us. We have an ocean, but it's been a long-term thing, and they haven't treated us right.
0: At the summit, Trump also said the interim agreement to pause fighting with Iran was over, but added that he would allow negotiations to continue. U.S. stock futures slid lower, and oil prices surged more than 5% after Trump's comments on the interim agreement with Iran. Vermont Independent Senator Bernie Sanders is the latest lawmaker to pull support for Maine Democratic Senate nominee Graham Plattner following an allegation of sexual assault.
2: I wanted to directly address the troubling, serious, and false allegations against me.
3: In a video message, Plattner says any allegation of non-consensual behavior is false.
2: Regardless of the inaccuracy of the reporting, but mindful of the political reality it will inflict, we are taking the time to reflect on the best path forward. For the state that I love, the people that I love, the movement I belong to, and the goal of defeating Susan Collins.
3: The allegation is the latest in a string of controversies Plattner has faced and so far weathered since the oyster farmer and Marine veteran entered the race. Maine Governor Janet Mills earlier dropped out of the Democratic race for Senate. I'm Ed Donahue.
0: Plattner has not resigned, but the succession battle to take his place was already underway yesterday. More stories at apnews.com. This is AP News.
4: AP Sports, I'm Jennifer King. Argentina scrambled for an improbable 3-2 victory over Egypt after trailing by two. Christian Romero started the rally at 79 minutes. Messi evened the score with a record 21st World Cup goal, and Enzo Fernandez scored the winning goal in extra time. Argentina's coach, Lionel Scaloni, says he was in tears. The guys even call me a crybaby now, he says, but I don't care. Feeling this way again after 20 years is incredible. Switzerland beat Colombia 4-3 in a shootout after a scoreless draw. Switzerland will face Argentina in the quarterfinals on Saturday in Kansas City. At Wimbledon, seven-time champ Novak Djokovic prevailed over Felix Auger-Aliassime after more than 5 hours, setting up a semifinal against defending champion Jannik Sinner. And findings of a post-mortem analysis by the family of former Dallas Cowboys defensive end Marshawn Nealon found he had a brain abnormality linked to repeated head trauma. I'm Jennifer King, AP Sports.
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6: We'll see a good deal of sunshine today. It'll be warm with a high in the mid-80s or 29 Celsius. Tonight, clouds on the increase, low in the low 60s or 17 Celsius. Tomorrow, Thursday, a mostly cloudy day. Chance for scattered showers and thunderstorms developing. High around 80 or 27 Celsius. And then Friday, skies will be clearing up. High on Friday near 80 or 27 Celsius. This is Precision Weather meteorologist Wayne Mahar for WHOU.

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0: Baba O'Reilly. That's right. A lot of people get that song wrong. They think it's a different name, but the name of that song by The Who is Baba O'Reilly. It's not Teenage Wasteland. Baba O'Reilly. But everybody calls it Teenage Wasteland. Oh, speaking of wastelands. Oh, Matt Tremoux, I told you he was coming in earlier today. You're not really a wasteland.
1: No. We're organized chaos at the moment.
0: Well, organized chaos, you know, I knew that you would be. I can see that your hair is practically on fire.
1: Yeah, no, not yet. I mean, ask me Friday morning, but, you know, it's par for the course.
0: It looks like you're going to have a fabulous weekend as far as the weather goes. The Holton Fair is going to be underway, the Holton Agricultural Fair, and I am really looking forward to it. I bet you are, too.
1: Yeah, it's a lot of countless hours, a lot of hours behind the scenes making it happen. We have a lot of great people that are out there working as we speak, and
0: right.
1: It's really coming together.
0: Right. So tell me a little bit about the fair. I know, well, there's so much to talk about. Really, there's so much to talk about.
1: Yeah.
0: Tell me first about the exhibit hall, because I'm really super interested in that. I always go, when is the judging, so I can go and eat some of the pie? And
1: well, judging is going to start Friday morning early.
0: Okay.
1: So we're going to try to get judging wrapped up as early as we can, so that way everybody can see, you know, who placed and everything such as that. The exhibit hall is packed chock-a-block with stuff. I mean, the premium book is full of different items, pies, all kinds of stuff. The Quilt Guild's going to be there. It's a huge, huge event. I mean, it's grown in years, even before I was there. I think you could speak to that, Chris, of how much it's grown.
0: Right now, the Leota Hair Building is where the exhibit hall used to be, and that was a great big exhibit hall. We thought that was going to be big enough. When they built it, that they thought that the exhibit hall would be big enough forever. Now, it's taken up the whole Civic Center. That is a big bunch of growth.
1: It is. It's really good to see everybody bring in their wares and show off some of their work, their artwork, their crafts. It's amazing what people can really do and show it off, and this is the time to do it for everyone.
0: Right. And the display will be there the whole entire weekend, so you can see it?
1: Oh, absolutely, yep.
0: Yeah, can anybody taste it?
1: If I don't get to do it, I don't think anybody else can at the moment, you know. But then again, I got to watch the waistline, too, so I should behave.
0: Right. Anyway, it'll all be there for you to see.
1: Yeah, no,
0: and
1: definitely.
0: A lot of displays and a lot of exhibitions there, too.
1: Yeah, we have a couple of contests, too, coming in. We've got the potato salad contest, chili. So there's all kinds of stuff to happen up there. It's like I said, the growth is huge.
0: Yeah.
1: We've got a lot of good volunteers in there that are really putting in the effort and really putting on a show for you, just in the exhibit hall. Never mind anything else that's going on the grounds.
0: Yeah, that's just what's going on in the Civic Center. You've got a lot of local businesses that are going to show up this year, and they're going to bring some of their stuff and show it and demonstrate it and maybe even sell some stuff.
1: Yeah, I'm hearing a rumor there might even be some zero turns from SR1 giving some demos up there.
0: Yeah.
1: We've got County Tractor that's going to bring in some items for you to look at. United Ag and Turf, they're going to be up there. That's just local businesses putting on that. That'll be in one of the ball fields, so you can walk around, check out the equipment. I mean, Dream.
0: Yeah.
1: You know, you never know. You could walk away with one of those.
0: Yeah, you're right. You got a car show on Sunday.
1: Yes, car show. We brought that back last year. It's coming back again. I talked to Craig. He said he's really excited with that. We've added some classes to that. If you want, you can actually pre-register for that online, or you can register when you show up on Sunday.
0: Right now. You've got polls.

0: can bring, and they're also doing some ATV and side-by-side pulling. So if you guys think your ATV and side-by-side is tough enough, come on, bring that out too. You can do some pulls with them as well.
1: Oh, so, you know you've just challenged a whole bunch of guys.
0: Bring it on. That's what we're here for.
1: All right. Now, along with the pulls, we've got some other motorsports activities. You got the Demolition Derby.
0: Oh, we can't forget that, Chris.
1: Oh, yeah. That's going to be fun.
0: No, I mean, last year we had a good amount of cars. A good amount. But it was really impressive. It was a good show, and I'm hoping to match that or even do better this year.
1: So. I think last year there was more than there ever has been. I know I sat on that trailer for hours doing it, so it was a lot of fun.
0: I've heard 49 cars, but I've even heard bigger than that. But I don't know if that's a record. That was before me. But
1: yeah, a lot of cars, and there's going to be a lot of cars again this year. There's already rumors that people that we've never seen before are going to be in it.
0: Well, let's hope those rumors are true.
1: Okay. All right. Now, for other motorsports, you got the actual truck pulls, too. The truck pulls.
0: Truck pulls. We brought that back last year, too, and that was very well received. Danny's coming back, and we're going to have some tractors mixed in with the mix now. We're going to have some farm tractor classes. That is on the main pull sled. Facebook page if you guys want to check out the classes on that, and we share them regularly, and he'll be there Saturday. I think registration's at noon. We're going to start the polls at 2. We did start the polls last year at 3, but with all the added excitement, he said that we moved it back an hour to fit in everybody.
1: Right, because there's going to be a lot more.
0: Yes.
1: Right, so it'll be a full day of pulling.
0: And then Saturday night, we got Dustin Devine coming in. I mean, if you are really into 90s country, I mean, this guy has got it going on with that. Right. I mean, he's going to be coming in with his band. They'll be starting right after the truck and tractor pulls. And even Saturday, I mean, the pageant's going on Saturday morning. Lotus and Leaf is helping us put that on, the Sprout and Seedling pageant.
1: Yep.
0: We've had really good turnout with that so far, and you can still register for that. Everything's still open right now. So if you guys want to sign up for any of these things, just check it out at holtonfair.org.
1: I've had a few questions about the egg drop. Is that happening?
0: Oh, absolutely.
1: Okay, so the egg drop. Tell people about that. What goes on with that?
0: So the egg drop is basically you take an egg and you have to construct a box, anything such as that to keep the egg safe. And
1: container of some sort.
0: Container, yeah. And with my company, JMM Services, we provide a bucket truck and a guy. And what we do is everybody comes in, they bring it, and we drop it at different heights, and we see if the egg survives.
1: That's pretty cool.
0: Yeah, and we started it, I think, 2 years ago, and it's grown exponentially since then, and we're very thrilled with that. So,
1: all right, when's that happening?
0: That is Sunday.
1: Okay, Sunday. That's perfect. So that gives you something to come for on Sunday.
0: Yeah.
1: Not that you can't come for the Demolition Derby, but holy cow.
0: Yeah. I mean, like I said, schedules are going out. They're at your stores. And also, the schedules are on our website, too, guys.
1: Right.
0: So if you have any questions about what's going on, I encourage everybody, if you've got questions, if you have any concerns, the website is loaded with information.
1: HoltonFair.org.
0: Yep.
1: HoltonFair.org. If you go there, you're going to have everything that you want, all the information that you want. It's all right there.
0: Yeah. And Saturday, we got the Ride North Harley-Davidson Bike Show. We brought that back this year. We've got a lot of interest for that, too.
1: Right.
0: There's a little bit for literally anybody.
1: Yeah, everybody and anybody. Every age group is represented. And agriculturally, what's going on agriculturally? Tell me a little bit more.
0: Well, we've got our barns. We've got the market hog auction that's happening Saturday. We've got tons of lessons horseshoeing. We've got we've got the horse show on Saturday in the arena. I talked to Ian yesterday, and he said the barns are looking good. They're going to be full. So, I mean, if you want to learn how, you know, some of the agricultural is done, where food gets brought to us, I mean, it's there.
1: Right. That's very, very cool.
0: Yeah.
1: And I think there used to be a kids' games, but I think you've named that something different this year.
0: Yes, agricultural educational experiences. And it's for kids and adults.
1: Right.
0: Region 2 has been helping us put that together. Allison's been a big part of that. She's been huge with it. She set up a lot of nice games. And the skillet toss is coming back, too.
1: Ooh.
0: So we've got a youth and a, you know, for the youth at heart, I guess we'll put it that way. But she's put a lot of effort into that, and that's turning out really wonderful.
1: All right, terrific. The Holton Agricultural Fair. What? How many years is this now?
0: Oh,
1: 35?
0: At least, I mean, 88 was the state recognized, but
1: right.
0: I mean, we've got papers back to the 1900s, so
1: really? Yeah, that's right. Early 1900s.
0: Yeah.
1: 1901, something like that.
0: Yeah, we're working on that, too. We'll have some history there, and, I mean, we'll answer any questions you guys have, so.
1: Right. I'm really looking forward to it. Can't wait to get there and enjoy the fair with everybody else and all the family and friends.

0: and everybody that shows up for the fair. It's going to be a great time, and thank you very much, and thank the board and all the volunteers from me and from us here at WHOU. We are really looking forward to it.
1: Yes, absolutely, and like I said, we've got all kinds of stuff going on, and all the tickets and all of the bracelets and everything are listed on the website today, mm-hmm. too. So if you have any questions about pricing, please reach out. Phone number and Facebook. So just, we look forward to seeing you and having a good weekend. So.
0: All right. Terrific. Thank you so much for spending some time with me this morning.
1: That's no problem.
0: Appreciate it.
1: No problem.
0: All right.
1: All right, guys.
0: See you at the fair, man.
1: See ya.

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0: 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I'm going to do a little bit more rocking in just a couple of minutes. We're going to do this first, though.
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WHOU and Bon Jovi, I'll be there for you. 9:45, 10:45 Atlantic time, Chris's morning show. We had a ball today. We have. We've had a blast, and I've had a good time. I hope that you have, too. It's been great. I'm going to slide on out of here because I got stuff to do, people to see, places to go, and the fair's coming to town, so I got many responsibilities. I'm so happy. This is a great time of year. Great time of year to be in and around Aroostook County, for sure, and western New Brunswick as well. I got the big truck and tractor pulls going on over there this weekend. Got the fair here in Houlton. We're going to draw people from all over the region. And be hanging out here in Woodstock and in Houlton. It's going to be a fabulous, fabulous weekend weather-wise, too. Looking really, really good. So I will see you out there in just a little bit. Kevin Melvin coming your way just after 10 a.m. He is just about ready to take over. Then, of course, at 2 o'clock this afternoon, Janelle Roberts will be here. And she is going to take good care of you right up to 6 p.m. So, again, as always, we have a great day planned for you, and your job is simple. All you got to do is listen.

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0: AP News. I'm Marcela Sanchez. President Trump says the U.S. is preparing for more strikes against Iran. He was speaking with reporters while meeting with Ukrainian President Volodymyr Zelensky at the NATO summit in Ankara, Turkey, just hours after he said the ceasefire with Iran was over.
1: Well, we hit him very hard last night. Very, very. I'll probably hit him hard again tonight. I'll give him a little warning. We're going to hit him hard tonight. But we'll see how it all works out.
0: Trump says the strikes are continued retaliation for attacks on commercial vessels in the Strait of Hormuz. In a win for Ukraine, Trump says the U.S. will give a license for its Patriot air defense systems to be made overseas for Kyiv to counter Russian missile attacks. In Utah, the week-long preliminary hearing for the man accused of killing conservative activist Charlie Kirk continues today. Prosecutors are trying to show that they have enough evidence against Tyler Robinson to proceed to a trial. Robinson's lawyers are expected to keep questioning the reliability of DNA testing that prosecutors say links the defendant to the suspected murder weapon, a rifle found wrapped inside a towel. A federal immigration agent fatally shot a man in Houston. The AP's Haya Panjwani reports the incident happened during an enforcement operation.
2: Authorities say a U.S. Immigration and Customs Enforcement officer shot and killed Lorenzo Salgado Araujo in Houston during an operation after he attempted to evade arrest in his vehicle. The Department of Homeland Security said the shooting occurred during a targeted operation against the Mexican national who was in the U.S. without legal permission. The shooting has drawn calls from some local Democratic officials for an independent investigation. This is at least the eighth death from an encounter with federal immigration officials since the start of the Trump administration's intense immigration enforcement campaign. I'm Haya Panjwani.
0: More on this story at epnews.com. This is AP News. South China's Guangxi region is reeling from the destruction and widespread flooding caused by record-breaking rains since Monday.
3: Mo Xinjiang runs a small animal shelter in Binyang County, Nanning, sheltering around 200 cats and dozens of dogs. Mo wades through the growing flooding water from his home to the shelter, finding the animal houses soaked in the water. In a shelter video made available to the AP, we can hear Mo say in Mandarin, "Fortunately, cats can climb up to the roof. It's all flooded. Some cats are on the window. I need to get the dogs out first. There's more inside. Come on, out, out." As the water gets even deeper, Mo tries to evacuate the dogs to some higher ground. Without help, he's only able to drag two at a time while keeping the cats on the top of the walls and roof of the shelter. A day later, a co-worker of Mo's tells the AP, "All the animals are safe for now." I'm Charles de Ledesma.
0: And I'm Marcela Sanchez, AP News.
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5: Good Wednesday morning, everybody. Hope you had a good day yesterday. Looks like another good-looking day today. Mostly sunny and warm. High about 85, and that's 29 Celsius. Tonight, increasing clouds, low in the low 60s, or 17 Celsius. Tomorrow, Thursday, mostly cloudy. Chance for scattered showers and thunderstorms developing. High around 80 or 27 Celsius. And then Friday, clearing skies. High around 80 or 27 Celsius. Have a good day. This is Precision Weather meteorologist Wayne Mahar for WHOU.
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There's the wedding song that plays every year about this time. I've done everything for you. 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Rick Springfield kicks off our midday session of Music Therapy Wednesday edition. Good morning. Welcome in. My name is Kevin Melvin. Going to be here till 2 o'clock today, as I am every Monday through Friday. So go ahead, sign in, have a seat. The doctor will be with you in just a minute. We're WHOU.

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is Ringo Starr. You're 16, you're beautiful, and you're mine on WHOU. Ringo, now 85 years old, still touring with Ringo's All-Star Band, something he's been doing since the late 80s. My first day in rock and roll radio, I interviewed Ringo Starr and his first All-Star Band back then. It was Levon Helm, Billy Preston, Clarence Clemons, Joe Walsh, and him, and I remember it fondly. Today, the lineup has changed a little bit. He's got Steve Lukather from Toto. He's got Colin Hay from Men at Work. He's got Greg Bissonette back on the drums. He's got Warren Ham, Hamish Stewart. A lot of great players. And it's cool if you've never seen the All-Star Tour, which if you're on the East Coast and never left, you never have, because I've never been to the East Coast until this year. If you've never seen it, do yourself a favor. It is a good show. In fact, Ringo is going to be in Portland, Maine, October 3rd at the Cross Insurance Center. First tour on East Coast. Go check it out. Let's keep going with Atlanta.

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Well, I finally got the schedule for when I can give away a set of tickets to the Woodstock truck and tractor pulls. I'm giving away some tickets tomorrow, for sure. Janelle's got some today, so you'll have to listen to her this afternoon. 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

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Berlin and the Masquerade Song bring us to the end of our first of 4 hours together today. Three more hours of therapy coming at you on this hump day edition of your midday session. And I have some great music lined up for you next hour. I'm going to do some Don Henley, Cool and the Gang, greatest band to ever touch the stage. And I am going to do this one from Elton John on our way to the top of the hour with national news and local weather provided by Versant Power. Don't go anywhere. We're just going to take the Yellow Brick Road, WHOU 100.1 FM.

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1: Good morning, I'm Ed Donahue. President Trump is warning Iran to be ready for more strikes. At the NATO summit in Turkey, the president said the ceasefire is over after Iranian attacks on commercial ships in the Strait of Hormuz. There were attacks overnight.
2: They have desalinization plants. We'll take them out if we have to. I hate to do that. That's probably the one I would like not to do least. We attacked Cargo Island last night. We knocked out a piece. I said, don't touch the oil, because maybe we'll take over Cargo Island. We may take over Cargo Island. There's not a thing they can do about it.
1: Iran reported attacks on the home of its nuclear power plant complex. Oil prices are higher. Stocks are lower. The president is praising his Ukrainian counterpart and offering Kyiv more help in fighting back against Russia. The AP's Sagar Magani has the story.
3: At the NATO summit in Turkey, the president says the U.S. will give Ukraine a license to produce Patriot air defense systems.
2: We'll give them the right to make Patriots.
3: A big coup for Volodymyr Zelensky, who's long been asking the U.S. to provide more Patriots or a license so Ukraine can produce its own.
4: Patriot system is the best, you know, in the world.
3: Saying air defense is a top priority against Russian missile strikes. The tone of this meeting was starkly different from past encounters when the president berated Zelensky.
2: We've actually developed a good relationship, it's hard to believe, right?
3: Saying Zelensky has been very effective during nearly 5 years of war.
2: He's done an amazing job.
3: Sagar Magani, Washington.
1: Denmark's prime minister is vowing to defend Greenland after President Trump renewed his push for the U.S. to take control of the island. The International Monetary Fund is modestly downgrading its outlook for the world economy this year because of the energy shock caused by the Iran war. But it is being partially offset by growth in AI. This is AP News. It's a 37-story building under construction in New York. It's said to be stable.
5: Support columns buckled, prompting fears of a partial collapse, forcing evacuations around 42nd Street on the east side. Buildings Commissioner Ahmed Tighani.
6: The building is stable. It has not moved since we started monitoring it.
5: The old Pfizer headquarters is being converted to a residential tower with an addition added on when workers saw columns on 21 buckling.
6: We feel confident in the emergency plan that we have now to make it stable.
5: Drexel University engineering professor Abby Aguirre says they need to find the cause to fix the issues, which include reinforcing the columns.
7: Was it the design engineers, fault? Was it the construction workers? Did they cut something they were not supposed to cut? Did they remove a member they were not supposed to remove?
5: Julie Walker, New York.
1: I'm Ed Donahue, AP News.
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9: We're looking in good shape this afternoon across northern Maine and western New Brunswick with mostly sunny skies. Temperatures warming up into the low and mid-80s, 29 degrees Celsius. Tonight, mostly clear to start, followed by increasing clouds late. Lows in the lower 60s, 17 degrees Celsius. Thursday, a weakening cold front will be pushing in. Sun will be in and out from clouds. A low chance for a shower or possible thunder shower before the day is out. Highs around 80, 27 degrees Celsius. Thursday night, mostly cloudy. A better chance for a shower or thunder shower. Lows in the low 60s, 17 degrees Celsius. And as the front moves to the east on Friday, clearing skies. Lower 80s for highs, 28 degrees Celsius. Saturday, mostly sunny. Highs in the upper 70s, 26 degrees Celsius. This is Precision Weather Meteorologist Steve Adamson for WHOU.
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There's Kool and the Gang and the Celebration Song kicking off our 11 o'clock hour, 12 o'clock hour Atlantic edition of your midday session of music therapy. My name is Kevin Melvin. Speaking of celebrating, the Holton Agricultural Fair is going on this weekend. That is a time for a celebration. So many events. There's a concert. There's all the other activities. I was just on their Facebook page. It's only $10 to get in again this year. It's been that price for a long, long time. You can get ride wristbands for $30. It should be a fun time. And I did see on their Facebook page, the Holton Agricultural Fair Facebook page, that there's a QR code. If you just scan that, it gives you a whole schedule of events.

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Bad Company, a little rock and roll fantasy for you on WHOU. And that block of music you heard from the greatest band to ever touch the stage, Chicago. Will You Still Love Me? They're headed out on tour with Styx starting tonight. Don Henley also in that block of music. And the Eagles just announced that they're extending their stay at the Sphere in Las Vegas. So lots of opportunities to see classic bands that we continue to play here on WHOU. Let's keep going with some U2, Where the Streets Have No Name.

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playing the best mix of the classic hits. We're WHOU 100.1 FM. You know, I had a pretty fun time last week in Holton. I stopped by and saw Steve Graham, and he let me ride that little yellow mini bike, the Monkey, the Honda Monkey. He let me ride that around town. That thing is a lot of fun. I may have to get me one of those, and we'll start a club. You got to be over 250 pounds, though, to be part of this club, and the motorcycle has to weigh a little less than that. It looks so good with guys my size riding around town. Thanks, Steve, for the ride. I think your brother every time I hear the song. Oh, Brad Graham is resting in peace.

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0: President Trump is telling Iran to be ready for more strikes. The U.S. targeted Iran overnight. The president says it's retaliation for recent Iranian strikes on ships in the Strait of Hormuz. As a result, oil prices are higher.
1: As oil goes, so goes everything else. But anytime we hit, if we hit Iran, oil goes up a little bit. It's all right.
0: At the NATO summit, the president threatened to strike Iran's civilian infrastructure, including electric plants and desalinization plants, and to seize Karg Island with its oil infrastructure. Funeral processions for Iran's late supreme leader are being held in the holy Iraqi cities of Najaf and Karbala. President Trump also said the U.S. will give a license for its Patriot air defense systems to be made overseas for Ukraine to counter Russian missile attacks.
1: We'll show them how to do it. It's very complex, actually. But it's you'll figure out the complexity quickly.
0: Russian attacks kill four people across Ukraine, striking Kyiv for a second straight day. Denmark is pushing back after President Trump brought up old wounds about Greenland. Here's the AP Sagar Magani.
2: The president's been repeating his demands that the U.S. should control Greenland, not Denmark.
1: Greenland is very important for the United States, but it's not important for Denmark.
2: And says it's not just about protecting America.
1: We need it for protection of the world.
2: Citing Russian and Chinese meddling in the Arctic.
3: Greenland is, of course, not for sale.
2: Danish Prime Minister Mette Frederiksen.
3: We are ready to defend every inch of NATO, including our own territory.
2: Sagar Magani, Washington.
0: Health authorities in Gaza say an Israeli strike killed and organized public screenings for World Cup matches in the enclave. The Israeli strike happened just before kickoff of the Egypt-Argentina match. The organizer worked with the Egyptian committee in Gaza. This is AP News.
4: I'm Seth Soutell, and this is Markets in a Minute. Crude oil prices are rising and global stock markets are falling as tensions between the U.S. and Iran flare up again. The S&P 500 fell 0.8% in the first hour of trading Wednesday. The Nasdaq Composite fell 0.6%. The Dow lost 735 points. That's about 1.4%. Brent crude jumped more than 7% above $79 a barrel. That came after President Donald Trump said the U.S. was preparing more strikes on Iran. Companies with big fuel bills were lower. American Airlines fell 5.6%. Treasury yields rose in the bond market. The yield on the 10-year Treasury climbed to 4.59%. Seth Soutell, New York.
0: Civilian and Navy searchers have located wreckage of a cargo plane off Pakistan's coast. The search continues for five missing crew members. Rough monsoon seas are posing significant challenges to the operation. I'm Ed Donahue, AP News.
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6: We're looking in good shape this afternoon across northern Maine and western New Brunswick with mostly sunny skies. Temperatures warming up into the low and mid-80s, 29 degrees Celsius. Tonight, mostly clear to start, followed by increasing clouds late. Lows in the lower 60s, 17 degrees Celsius. Thursday, a weakening cold front will be pushing in. Sun will be in and out from clouds, a low chance for a shower or possible thunder shower before the day is out. Highs around 80, 27 degrees Celsius. Thursday night, mostly cloudy, a better chance for a shower or thunder shower. Lows in the low 60s, 17 degrees Celsius. And as the front moves to the east on Friday, clearing skies, lower 80s for highs, 28 degrees Celsius. Saturday, mostly sunny, highs in the upper 70s, 26 degrees Celsius. This is Precision Weather Meteorologist Steve Adamson for WHOU.
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Mr. Holliday's kicking off our lunch hour, 12 o'clock hour, 1 o'clock hour, Atlantic edition of your midday session of music therapy. Also kicking off the second half of the week, downhill to the weekend from here. Don't forget, Wednesday night, Temple Theater is back open. Tonight is $6 tickets and $5 buckets of popcorn, playing Toy Story and the Minions. It's last week for Toy Story, I believe. Here's Hughes Corporation on WHOU.

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It's at the Love Shack on WHOU, and that block of music you also heard from Chaka Khan and the Hughes Corporation. Did you watch any of the FIFA games yesterday? We are now down to the quarterfinals. The top 16 wrapped it up yesterday with Argentina beating Egypt with Messi at the helm. They were down. Argentina was down 2-0, came back and won 3-2, and a controversial end of the game. I didn't see it. I was working myself, but I did watch the Switzerland and Colombia game, and it went into an overtime period and ended, so they won with the penalty kick. Switzerland defeated Colombia, so the quarterfinals start tomorrow with France facing Morocco, Spain facing Belgium on Friday, Norway facing England on Saturday, and Argentina and Switzerland on Saturday. So two games Saturday, one Friday, one tomorrow, and we will find out who's going on to the semifinals after that. Soccer's fun. Takes a little getting used to, especially if you don't watch it all the time. This just looks like a bunch of people running around kicking a ball, but there is strategy, and it's good strategy. And that guy Messi, he's pretty darn good too. Here's Dr. Hook on WHOU.

0: There's nothing like a summer day on an Aroostook lake. 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

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We go from Billy Squier to Moody Blues and then the Electric Light Orchestra. 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

There's a guy doing double duty as the lead singer of Skid Row and now the lead singer of Twisted Sister, Sebastian Bach. 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We saw them in Bangor, I think it was last year, with Dee Snider of Twisted Sister. 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

0: I'm Ed Donahue. President Trump is warning Iran of more military strikes in retaliation for attacks on commercial shipping in the Strait of Hormuz. The AP's Sagar Magani has the story.
1: The president says the U.S. hit Iran hard last night.
2: Probably hit them hard again tonight.
1: And he's renewing old threats to target civilian infrastructure like bridges and electric plants and seize Karg Island, which includes most of Iran's oil facilities.
2: It's not a thing they can do about it.
1: His threat came hours after the president said the already shaky ceasefire with the Iranians is over.
2: Frankly, I don't want to waste my time with him.
1: Still, he'll let his envoys keep negotiating.
2: But I don't see it.
1: Sagar Magani, Washington.
0: The president says he is a target.
2: I'm number one on the kill list for Iran. They're lovely people. I'm number one. So I don't know. I can't tell you that. But I don't really care because I'm doing my job and I'm doing it, I hope, better than anybody's ever done it.
0: Russian attacks killed four people across Ukraine, striking Kyiv for a second straight day. Ukraine got a boost today. President Trump said the U.S. will give a license for its Patriot air defense systems to be made overseas for Ukraine to counter Russian missile attacks. Crews are working to shore up a massive under-construction apartment building in Manhattan after columns buckled and floors sagged, triggering widespread evacuations and street closures over concerns about a collapse. The governor of Kentucky has written an open letter to Mitch McConnell asking the Republican senator to disclose more about his condition. There's been 3 weeks of silence from the 84-year-old McConnell since he was hospitalized in Washington, D.C. The Pitt is leading all nominees with 25 in a dominant sophomore season, while Hacks leads all comedies with 24 for its final season as the Emmy nominations were announced. This is AP News. AP's Marcela Sanchez reports staff members of the U.S. men's soccer team were disciplined by FIFA.
3: FIFA has not explained why it suspended team manager Sam Zapatka and U.S. Soccer Federation Vice President of Security Frank Pannell from Monday's round of 16 game against Belgium. Zapatka has worked for the team since 2015 and has been the team's administrative manager since 2020. The U.S. Soccer Federation didn't give a reason either on Tuesday, other than to say the suspensions were not related to the successful effort to have forward Florin Balogun's one-game red card suspension lifted. The 25-year-old striker was allowed to play on Monday after FIFA lifted his suspension following President Trump's intervention on his behalf. The U.S. was eliminated from the World Cup with a 4-1 loss to Belgium. I'm Marcela Sanchez.
0: Marta Kostyuk advanced to the semifinals at Wimbledon with a two-set victory over Jasmine Paolini. I'm Ed Donahue, AP News.
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5: We're looking in good shape this afternoon across northern Maine and western New Brunswick with mostly sunny skies, temperatures warming up into the low and mid-80s, 29 degrees Celsius. Tonight, mostly clear to start, followed by increasing clouds late, lows in the lower 60s, 17 degrees Celsius. Thursday, a weakening cold front will be pushing in. Sun will be in and out from clouds, a low chance for a shower or possible thunder shower before the day is out. Highs around 80, 27 degrees Celsius. Thursday night, mostly cloudy, a better chance for a shower or thunder shower. Lows in the low 60s, 17 degrees Celsius. And as the front moves to the east on Friday, clearing skies, lower 80s for highs, 28 degrees Celsius. Saturday, mostly sunny, highs in the upper 70s, 26 degrees Celsius. This is Precision Weather Meteorologist Steve Adamson for WHOU.
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Peter Frampton kicks off our 1 o'clock hour, 2 o'clock hour Atlantic edition of your midday session of music therapy. My name is Kevin Melvin. Peter Frampton, who previously retired due to a muscle degenerative disease, has regained his touring. I think he has to sit down a lot more, and his son helps him out. His son is a very good guitar player as well. But Peter Frampton right there for you. Show me the way. This next song is from a band called The Outlaws. We hear them quite often here on your classic hit station, a little southern rocker. They're going to be in Miramar Beach, Florida in October when I'm down there for a 3-day music festival. I am looking forward to seeing them. Hopefully I'll see you down there.

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down to Georgia. He was looking for a soul to steal. He was in a bind because he was way behind and he was willing to make a deal. When he came across this young man sawing on a fiddle and playing it hot, and the devil jumped up on a hickory stump and said, "Boy, let me tell you what. I guess you didn't know it, but I'm a fiddle player too. And if you'd care to take a dare, I'll make a bet with you. Now you played pretty good fiddle, boy, but give the devil his due. I bet a fiddle of gold against your soul, because I think I'm better than you." The boy said, "My name's Johnny, and it might be a sin, but I'll take your bet, and you're gonna regret, because I'm the best."

the devil bowed his head because he knew that he'd been beat. And he laid that golden fiddle on the ground at Johnny's feet. Johnny said, "Devil, just come on back if you ever want to try again. 'Cause I told you once, you son of a gun.

he had a fiddle in the band, didn't he? Charlie Daniels wraps up that block of music on WHOU. Just a reminder that I will have tickets tomorrow to give away to the truck and tractor pulls over in Woodstock, part of Old Home Week. The tractor pulls are Friday and Saturday. Friday, the gates open at 10. Pulling starts at noon. Saturday, the gates open at 9 and pulling starts at 10. There's power pulling every night starting at 6 p.m. Adults are $20 a day, $35 for the whole weekend. Or you can stick around. You can win a pair of tickets this afternoon from Janelle or win a pair from me tomorrow.

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playing the best mix of the classic hits. We're WHOU 100.1 FM. Let's keep going with some Richard Marks, and we'll have some Cat Stevens. Have you made your plans for Friday afternoon? You're going to take off early when I dismiss you? You're going to head over to the Holton Agricultural Fair. That happens this Friday, Saturday, and Sunday. And I already mentioned the tractor and truck pulls over in Woodstock. Lots of options.

0: How far would you go for the one you love? Find out in Obsession, playing this week at the Temple Theater in historic downtown Holton. 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

One hit wonder, first class. Certainly a one-hit wonder that I like. Beach Baby on WHOU Northern Maine and Western New Brunswick's home for the classic hits. We're at the end of our midday session of Music Therapy Wednesday. Hump Day is in the books. My name is Kevin Melvin. Thanks for hanging out with me today. I do appreciate it. I am going to turn over the reins to Janelle Roberts. She's in next with 4 hours of fun in the afternoon. She has a Hump Day blend coursing through her coffee stream. Hump Day smile on her face. She's got Hump Day Renee at 3:30 with the Music Minute. Of course, Throwback Nation is later on tonight, but don't you skip that 5 o'clock hour, because on Hump Day she rock and rolls you, then she gets you some supper, cleans you up, and brings you back. I'm gonna make my way on out of here with some rocking and rolling from Lover Boy, Hot Girls in Love. I'll be back tomorrow at 10 a.m. to do it all over again, and I can't wait. Till then.

0: I'm Ed Donahue. At the NATO summit, President Trump says the ceasefire with Iran is over. He's threatening more strikes on Iran tonight after Iran struck ships in the Strait of Hormuz. The president says the talks with Iran's leaders aren't working.
1: I think they are more rational, but based on their actions over the last week or two, they're not doing a service to the people. And I think more than anything else is I got to know them. And I'm not sure I want to make a deal with him.
0: The president also talked about threats against his safety. He mentioned he will not be traveling home on the new Air Force One.
1: It's flying to Europe to one of the big bases, two or three of the big bases, where we can show it to the people. And we'll be going home by normal methods.
0: Iran's parliament speaker was defiant on X, saying the era of bullying and extortion is over. It leads nowhere, adding, we don't fold. Former Wisconsin judge Hannah Dugan has been spared from prison for ushering a Mexican defendant out of her courtroom to evade Immigration and Customs Enforcement agents. Jason Lushak is her attorney.
2: She's lost so much throughout this process. The collateral consequences to her were great. And we appreciate that the judge took that into consideration whenever he sentenced her to a fine only in this case.
0: Dugan was fined $5,000. A federal judge says writer E. Jean Carroll can be paid the $5 million that was set aside after a jury found President Trump sexually abused her in 1996 before he became president and defamed her after she publicly revealed the attack. Carroll's lawyers requested the disbursement after the Supreme Court declined to hear an appeal of the 2023 civil verdict. A three-judge panel denied a request from the Kennedy Center's board to restore President Trump's name to the institution while they appeal an earlier ruling that dubbed the name change illegal. More information at apnews.com. This is AP News. Doctors and others are sounding an alarm. More children have been drowning in recent years.
3: 4,000 to 5,000 Americans drown each year. Most are adults, but statistically speaking, drowning is a much larger danger to children. Those numbers rose from about 750 in 2019 to more than 860 in 2024, the most recent year for which complete data is available. Tessa Clemens is with the CDC Foundation.
4: Drowning remains the leading cause of death for children 1 to 4. In the United States, and it's also the second leading cause of injury death for children 5 to 14, but it is preventable.
3: Research shows lifeguard standards and life jacket regulations can make a difference. Also, requirements that swimming pools be completely surrounded by fences with self-latching gates. And advocates suggest swimming lessons for young kids and caregivers paying close attention when young children are around water. I'm Julie Walker.
0: I'm Ed Donahue, AP News.
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6: We're looking in good shape this afternoon across northern Maine and western New Brunswick with mostly sunny skies. Temperatures warming up into the low and mid 80s, 29 degrees Celsius. Tonight, mostly clear to start, followed by increasing clouds late. Lows in the lower 60s, 17 degrees Celsius. Thursday, a weakening cold front will be pushing in. Sun will be in and out from clouds, a low chance for a shower or possible thunder shower before the day is out. Highs around 80, 27 degrees Celsius. Thursday night, mostly cloudy, a better chance for a shower or thunder shower. Lows in the low 60s, 17 degrees Celsius. And as the front moves to the east on Friday, clearing skies, lower 80s for highs, 28 degrees Celsius. Saturday, mostly sunny, highs in the upper 70s, 26 degrees Celsius. This is Precision Weather Meteorologist Steve Adamson for WHOU.
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music is the doctor. You hear that, Kevin Melvin? It's music that's the doctor. I'm Chanel Roberts. I am not a doctor, but I do like to play the music. In for 4 full hours, and we're going to have some sunshiny fun. Currently 82 degrees, 28 Celsius on the outside, and a little bit hotter on the inside. WHOU.

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0: dancing in the streets with Van Halen and with Charlie Clark, too. Actually, all the Charlies are dancing in the street right now. VH on your radio on a fine Wednesday afternoon, 216, 316 Atlantic. So we started the day off pretty great. And I think we can even get better. We can do better. In fact, I heard from Sandy Lee, who I haven't heard from in a month of Saturdays. And we got something for her on the way. She always makes me work, so I got to dig for her stuff. But I can do it. And you can, too. What a beautiful day. I mean, really a beautiful day. It's not, like, overly humid. I'm not sitting in the sun, and I'm not working outside. So, you know, just take that in consideration there. But 82 degrees on the outside, sunshine. We'll probably hit 86. But it started out and gradually got there, so we didn't just get hit with humidity. Tonight looks partly cloudy, lows near 61 overnight. Then Thursday, it looks like maybe some isolated showers and thunderstorms, just a short little window that it might happen. Other than that, sunshine and 85. It is definitely July. Summer of 2026. WHOU.
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0: Chicago 17 right there. Chicago from Chicago 17. Good stuff on your radio. I'm Janelle Roberts, hanging out with you, enjoying all the requests, I'm enjoying the sunshine from the inside out. Yeah, sometimes you have to do that. But there is a whole lot of it, so I think we have enough to spare, right? 86 for a high, and we're not quite there yet. Charlie Clark tells me that it's hot where he's at, and he's dancing. And I haven't even dug out the disco yet. So who knew? Who knew, right? You know, this weekend there's something going on. If you're a Samha fan, or you just, think you want to help some people out, these Samha guys, they are really good players and really great people, and they could use some help if you want to maybe donate your bottles. You could do that. They're having a bottle drive, Samha bottle drive, happening Saturday from 8 to noon. Now, if you don't want them picked up, which you can get them picked up, by the way, check out the Samha Facebook page, but if you want to drop them off yourself, you can do that at Cedars Redemption, Florence Avenue Redemption, Monticello Redemption, Nickelback Redemption, and they would really appreciate that. A reminder from us at WHOU.
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0: That is a whole lot of 80s right there. Kaja Gugu, we heard from Stacey Q, and also The Missing Persons. A whole lot of 80s kind of fun right there. I felt like I was in a club for a minute. 246, 346 Atlantic, enjoying what has turned out to be a great day. This morning I was a little concerned. The forecast wasn't lining up with what I was seeing, and what I was seeing was a lot of gray, and the sun wasn't out. But you know what? It's turned out beautiful. It really has. I'm even going to hit refresh. That's how beautiful it is. And if you're outside, I hope you're enjoying it. Hope you're happy that you have that time outside. 82 degrees. We kind of seem to be stuck right at 82, 28 Celsius. Now, Tony in Heartland's going to say, it's 95 at my house. But, you know, I'm not going to believe him. It's 82. It's a beauty of a day. Classics in the afternoon, WHOU.
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0: up his trip to Turkey and the NATO summit, saying there's a lot of unity.
1: If you could have seen the respect and the love in the room, and it's love really for the country, for our country. I don't want to say me, because you'll say, oh, he's so conceited. He's such a conceited person. But they do. I mean, you know, they like the job I'm doing. They said, we love you. These are grown people saying that. Isn't that nice? Maybe, I don't know, maybe they're trying to get to me.
0: The president says the ceasefire with Iran is over and there will be more strikes in response to Iranian strikes on ships in the Strait of Hormuz. But the president says this does not mean a return to war. He has the backing of NATO's Mark Rutte.
2: I think what you did last night was absolutely necessary. It was a very strong response. I'm with you on this.
0: Oil prices are higher, but the president is not worried.
1: The prices of oil are dropping like a rock. Now they'll be up a little bit, and this will end very quickly. We have an oil glut right now because we got all those boats out of the strait.
0: President Trump also said the U.S. will give Ukraine a license to make Patriot air defense systems to counter missile attacks from Russia. The son of a man killed by an Immigration and Customs Enforcement officer in Houston is demanding a full independent investigation. Lorenzo Salgado Arujo was driving to a construction job in Houston when he was shot. President Trump notified Congress of his intention to revoke Syria's label as a state sponsor of terrorism in a key move to lift sanctions. Lawyers for the man accused of killing conservative activist Charlie Kirk are expected to keep questioning the reliability of DNA testing that prosecutors say linked the defendant to the suspected murder weapon. Federal Reserve minutes show officials are deeply divided over the future path of inflation. On Wall Street in late day trading, stocks are lower. More information at APnews.com. This is AP News. The AP's Sagar Magani reports President Trump appears to be overstating his TikTok popularity by a lot.
1: The numbers just came out and I'm number one on TikTok.
3: At a news conference in Turkey.
1: Number one. And all these entertainers are number 27, 29. It's crazy.
3: It's unclear what metric the president's using, but if it's followers, he's flat wrong. Khaby Lame, with his silent comedy videos, is the most followed on TikTok, with more than 162 million followers. The president has roughly a tenth that many, which doesn't even put him in the top 50. Sagar Magani, Washington.
0: Justin Verlander plans to call it a career. The three-time Cy Young Award winner, two-time World Series champion, and 2011 American League MVP will retire after this season with the Detroit Tigers. I'm Ed Donahue, AP News.
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5: We're looking in good shape this afternoon across northern Maine and western New Brunswick with mostly sunny skies, temperatures warming up into the low and mid-80s, 29 degrees Celsius. Tonight, mostly clear to start, followed by increasing clouds late, lows in the lower 60s, 17 degrees Celsius. Thursday, a weakening cold front will be pushing in. Sun will be in and out from clouds, a low chance for a shower or possible thunder shower before the day is out. Highs around 80, 27 degrees Celsius. Thursday night, mostly cloudy, a better chance for a shower or thunder shower. Lows in the low 60s, 17 degrees Celsius. And as the front moves to the east on Friday, clearing skies, lower 80s for highs, 28 degrees Celsius. Saturday, mostly sunny, highs in the upper 70s, 26 degrees Celsius. This is Precision Weather Meteorologist Steve Adamson for WHOU.
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0: Classics in the Afternoon. Was that a classic?
1: Yeah.
0: In the Afternoon. 309-409 Atlantic. How's your day going? So I just got off the phone with somebody that said, it is hot out. I'm going to remind her of that in a couple of months. It's a beautiful day, but just don't push mow your lawn, okay? I'm Janelle Roberts at WHOU, and this is the Steve Miller Band.

0: no easy way out. That is Robert Tepper on your radio at WHOU. It's Classics in the Afternoon. So my computer seized up on me. And, you know, I don't know how many times this has happened to me in my lifetime. And I've only used computers probably half my lifetime, right? So anyway, I don't know about that. I'm estimating. But anyway, there's nothing more annoying than your computer seizing up and you're stuck on that little hourglass forever and ever. And all you really wanted to do was to refresh the forecast. That's all you really wanted to do. So you know what? It might not be refreshed, but it's a good forecast. And I'm going to just kind of estimate we're somewhere near 82 degrees because we've been kind of stuck there. But it's not going to tell me anyway for a little while. So you know what? I'm just going to look out the window and say, you know what? It is a great day. It's a really great day. Straight ahead here, we've got some more great music and also the Classics in the Afternoon Music Minute with Renee. It's Wednesday. WHOU.
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1: Classics in the Afternoon Music Minute for the week of July 6, 1980. Led Zeppelin played their final concert in West Berlin. They finished the show with a nearly 17-minute version of Whole Lotta Love. 1984, when Doves Cry by Prince topped the Billboard Hot 100 for the first of 5 weeks. The song from his sixth album, Purple Rain, was the top-selling single of 1984. 1987, Starship released their second album, No Protection, which went to number 12. The LP features the single Nothing's Gonna Stop Us Now. 2014, John Spinks, the British guitarist, songwriter, and backing vocalist for the band The Outfield, passed away at the age of 60 after a battle with cancer. During their career, the band placed 5 songs in the top 40, including their biggest hit, Your Love. 2023, Elton John wrapped up his farewell tour with a show in Sweden. The tour started in 2018 and played to over 6 million fans in 22 countries. It set the mark for the highest-grossing tour, a record broken months later by Taylor Swift's Eras Tour. This is Renee for Classics in the Afternoon Music Minute.
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Classics of the Afternoon. I don't care who you are, you have to sing along when Blondie's singing. Rapture, anyway. 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

0: Tomorrow. That is Taylor Dayne on the radio at WHOU with her second top 10. She really hit it big there for a while. She had some hits flying off left and right. That one was her second top 10, and I believe it was like 1988. And I actually saw her in a club right about that time. It was a club in Southwest Florida, and I kept saying, you know, I think that's her. I think that's her. And my sister said, no, she's just really good at lip syncing. Anyway, it was her. She was really great. It was a good time, I think. Keep it right here. Musically speaking, we've got some more great stuff on the way because that's just how we roll. We play the best of each of the good decades, and we've got quite a library. Like I said earlier, it's the biggest music library this side of the Madoxnakeg, and we've got it all. WHOU.
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0: Anna Donahue. President Trump is sending more mixed messages about what's to come in Iran. Here's the AP's Sagar Magani.
1: At the NATO summit in Turkey, the president said Iran should be ready again after U.S. strikes last night.
2: I'll give him a little warning. We're going to hit them hard tonight.
1: Saying Iranian attacks in the Strait of Hormuz effectively ended a ceasefire. Hours later, he said this is not a return to full-scale war.
2: I don't think it's going to start again. I think it's going to go very quickly.
1: But at the same time,
2: we can play games, but I'm not sure I want to make a deal. Let's just finish the job.
1: The president's repeatedly threatened to ramp up attacks on Iran before pulling back, and his latest remarks add more uncertainty. Oil prices shot up today once he said the interim deal to stop fighting is over. Sagar Magani, Washington.
0: President Trump gave a confusing answer on why he's changing planes on the way home. He's not flying on the new Air Force One, but on the old one. When asked if security concerns played a role in the switch, he didn't directly answer.
2: It's a very dangerous profession. No, I'm number one on the kill list for Iran. They're lovely people. I'm number one.
0: Images of the jet captured since its unveiling show it is not equipped with some of the same missile detection and countermeasure systems as older jets. Former Wisconsin Judge Hannah Dugan has been spared prison time for ushering a Mexican defendant out of her courtroom as Immigration and Customs Enforcement agents waited in the hallway. Michigan is experiencing its largest outbreak of a parasitic infection that causes severe diarrhea. Nearly 1,000 people have been diagnosed with cyclospora. No deaths have been reported. A federal judge says writer E. Jean Carroll can be paid the $5.8 million set aside after a jury found President Trump sexually abused her in 1996 and later defamed her. This is AP News. Who and what will win an Emmy Award?
3: And so it begins.
4: The Day in the Life Emergency Room series, The Pit, led all Emmy nominees with 25.
5: The spotlight! God, I am
4: while Hacks got a record-setting 24 to lead all comedies in its final season. The totals gave HBO Max the top spot for both drama and comedy.
6: There is something about these seafaring towns.
4: Apple TV Plus horror comedy Widow's Bay got 19 nominations, while its drama Pluribus got 18.
7: How did I not realize this sooner?
4: Netflix's Beef was tops in the limited or anthology series categories with 16 nominations. Best drama series includes HBO Max's The Gilded Age, A Knight of Seven Kingdoms, and The Pit. Apple got 3 for Slow Horses, Your Friends and Neighbors, and Pluribus. The Emmys are announced September 14th. I'm Julie Walker.
0: I'm Ed Donahue, AP News.
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9: We're looking in good shape this afternoon across northern Maine and western New Brunswick with mostly sunny skies, temperatures warming up into the low and mid-80s, 29 degrees Celsius. Tonight, mostly clear to start, followed by increasing clouds late, lows in the lower 60s, 17 degrees Celsius. Thursday, a weakening cold front will be pushing in. Sun will be in and out from clouds, a low chance for a shower or possible thunder shower before the day is out. Highs around 80, 27 degrees Celsius. Thursday night, mostly cloudy, a better chance for a shower or thunder shower. Lows in the low 60s, 17 degrees Celsius. And as the front moves to the east on Friday, clearing skies, lower 80s for highs, 28 degrees Celsius. Saturday, mostly sunny, highs in the upper 70s, 26 degrees Celsius. This is Precision Weather Meteorologist Steve Adamson for WHOU.
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If you're streaming, you probably have that really cool green WHOU app that was absolutely free. And it takes us everywhere. Yeah, we like that. 407-507-ATLANTIC.

0: That is Toto at WHOU. They have a lot of great hits that you don't hear very often. That's one of the ones that you don't hear quite as much. Pamela is another one that's a lot of fun. But they have their own unique sound. You know what today is, right? It is Be a Kid Day. Be a Kid Day. Or Be a Kid Again Day. Some people are already kids. They're called kids. And then there's some people that just never left being a kid. And there's nothing wrong with that either. But today is Be a Kid Day. And I think that's an absolutely perfect holiday. I think we should all celebrate that a little bit more. It's also, it is Milk Chocolate with Almonds Day. Isn't that an Almond Joy? Milk Chocolate with Almonds Day. Pretty sure that's called an Almond Joy, but you know what? It's got its own holiday anyway. Musically speaking, well, if you hold tight, I'll take a peek ahead and we'll see what we've got coming your way. We've got the big one by Jackson Browne. That's really big. It's a long one. We've got Naked Eyes and a whole lot more. So keep it locked right here, and we'll enjoy it together. And we'll start thinking about the fair, because the fair is getting underway very soon, this weekend. So we'll be talking about that, too. WHOU.
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1: 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It's been so long. I forgot what it feels like.
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are the Naked Eyes on the radio at WHOU. Always something there to remind me. 432, 532 Atlantic. Yeah, lots of stuff to remind you. Music's probably the best one, though. I feel like music reminds you of where you were at a specific time. Can take you to some dark places, but mostly takes you to some pretty light places.

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1: That is Loverboy at WHOU. Wow, what a memory there, right? Cruising, driving around, together, all of us. It's Classics in the Afternoon. I hope your afternoon is going perfect.

0: with Bob Seger. Bob Seger on your radio at 12 away from the top of the hour. You know, tomorrow, just about 24 hours away, you might want to make plans now to visit McGill's Community Band, bring a lawn chair, and enjoy some really great music and some fun entertainment, too. It is their 2026 schedule that's out now, and they're celebrating 41 years of music, too. That is a long time. Everybody knows McGill's Community Band, and many have participated, too. So check it out, and just know that it's in Monument Park in Holton, right there in the amphitheater, tomorrow evening, 7 p.m. Check it out and tell them we sent you. WHOU.
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0: News, I'm Ben Thomas. The U.S. military says it's carrying out another round of strikes on Iran. The announcement hours after President Trump said Iranian attacks on ships in the Strait of Hormuz signaled the end of the ceasefire.
1: Well, we hit them very hard last night. Very, very. Probably hit them hard again tonight.
0: As for negotiations to end the war,
2: they're bad people. They're bad people. And frankly, I don't want to waste my time with them.
0: Trump spoke at a NATO summit in Turkey, where he was later asked whether it all meant a return to all-out war.
3: I don't think it's going to start again. I think it's going to go very quickly.
0: But the talk sent oil prices climbing. Brent crude rose more than 5%, settling just above $78 per barrel. Stocks were shaky worldwide. On Wall Street, the Dow lost 576 points, or 1.1%. The S&P fell 0.3%, the NASDAQ 0.2%. Back at the NATO summit, President Trump offered praise for his Ukrainian counterpart, and Sagar Magane reports more help.
4: The president says the U.S. will give Ukraine a license to produce Patriot air defense systems.
2: We'll give them the right to make Patriots.
4: A big coup for Volodymyr Zelensky, who's long been asking the U.S. to provide more Patriots or a license so Ukraine can produce its own.
5: Patriot system is the best, you know. In the world.
4: Saying air defense is a top priority against Russian missile strikes. The tone of this meeting was starkly different from past encounters when the president berated Zelensky.
2: We've actually developed a good relationship, it's hard to believe, right?
4: Saying Zelensky has been very effective during nearly 5 years of war.
2: He's done an amazing job.
4: Sagar Magani, Washington.
0: And a federal judge in New York's ordered writer E. Jean Carroll be paid the $5.8 million resting in escrow since the jury said President Trump sexually abused and defamed her. This is AP News. A day off in the World Cup, Jennifer King on where things stand.
6: Argentina scrambled for an improbable 3-2 victory over Egypt after trailing by two. Christian Romero started the rally at 79 minutes. Messi evened the score with a record 21st World Cup goal, and Enzo Fernandez scored the winning goal in extra time. Argentina's coach, Lionel Scaloni,
7: siempre.
6: The guys even call me a crybaby now, he says, but I don't care. Feeling this way again after 20 years is incredible. Switzerland beat Colombia 4-3 in a shootout after a scoreless draw. Switzerland will face Argentina in the quarterfinals on Saturday in Kansas City. And at least 35 European lawmakers are calling for an investigation of FIFA President Gianni Infantino over concerns about his involvement in the suspension of a red card against U.S. striker Fuller and Balogun. FIFA lifted his suspension for Monday's U.S.-Belgium match after President Trump intervened, although the U.S. lost 4-1 anyway. I'm Jennifer King.
0: The latest at APNews.com. I'm Ben Thomas. 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
9: We'll be looking at a mostly clear start to tonight before clouds start increasing later at night. Lows in the lower 60s, 17 degrees Celsius. A cold front will be pushing into the region on Thursday with more clouds than sun. A low chance for a shower or possible thunder shower. Highs around 80, 27 degrees Celsius. Thursday night, mostly cloudy and a better chance for showers and thunder showers as the front settles through the region. Lows in the low 60s, 17 degrees Celsius. Friday, clouds thinning out to partial sunshine. Highs in the low 80s, 28 degrees Celsius. Into the weekend, the weather looks nice. Mostly sunny Saturday. Highs in the upper 70s, 26 degrees Celsius. Sunday, mostly sunny. Highs in the low 80s, 28 degrees Celsius. This is Precision Weather Meteorologist Steve Adamson for WHOU.
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tonight. April Wine on your radio from just over the border here. Some Canadian rock and roll to drive us wherever we're headed. 517, 617 Atlantic. Now looking at the forecast tonight, look for clouds, just a few clouds, partly cloudy rolling in, and 61 overnight. Now Thursday is looking like a mostly sunny or partly sunny. We're going to go with partly sunny. And 85. They have dropped the temperatures back just a little bit in maybe a little less sun, but still partly sunny, 85. But there is a threat of an afternoon, maybe an isolated shower, maybe a thunderstorm. So just be on the lookout for some of that that can possibly happen tomorrow. But right now, we're stuck there. We're stuck at 82 degrees. Pretty much all day we've been at 82 degrees, 28 Celsius. Classics in the drive time.

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on there, doesn't it? 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

0: Yeah.
1: Ooh, a little rocket in a Wednesday. We're over the hump, well over the hump on a Wednesday. I mean, it's practically Thursday. In, 7 hours or so. Classic

0: I mean, 30 years later, it's got to be the Unskinny Bob, right? Poison at WHOU. 10 and a half minutes away from the top of the hour. I'm Janelle Roberts, wrapping up Classics in the Drive Time. We're just going to, pull over to the side of the road a little bit and wait for Tony, because he's coming in with Throwback Nation. Going to be a really good time, a really good Wednesday night. Have yourself a beautiful one. I will catch you tomorrow around 2. You can check out Chris in the morning. He'll be here first thing. Kevin will surprise you in the midday and keep you hopping on your toes. Have yourself a beautiful night. WHOU.
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0: Ben Thomas. Iranian state media is reporting explosions in several locations, including the port city Bandar Abbas on the Strait of Hormuz and Bushehr, home to Iran's nuclear power plant complex. This after the U.S. military announced it carried out another round of strikes. And Saga Begani reports President Trump foreshadowed it at the NATO summit in Turkey.
1: The president says the U.S. hit Iran hard last night.
2: Probably hit them hard again tonight.
1: And he's renewing old threats to target civilian infrastructure like bridges and electric plants and seize Karg Island, which includes most of Iran's oil facilities.
2: It's not a thing they can do about it.
1: His threat came hours after the president said the already shaky ceasefire with the Iranians is over.
2: Frankly, I don't want to waste my time with him.
1: Still, he'll let his envoys keep negotiating.
2: But I don't see it.
1: Sagar Meghani, Washington.
0: At the NATO summit, President Trump also announced the U.S. will allow Ukraine to manufacture its own Patriot air defense systems. NATO leaders pledged $80 billion to support Ukraine's defense needs. Trump also praised NATO members for increasing defense spending and plans to lift Syria's terrorism designation. And Lisa Dwyer reports.
3: A federal judge says writer E. Jean Carroll can be paid the $5.8 million that was set aside after a jury found that President Trump sexually abused her in 1996 and defamed her after she publicly revealed the attack. Trump's lawyers immediately appealed that order, which frees the money to be released to Carroll. Carroll's lawyers requested disbursement of the money after the Supreme Court declined to hear an appeal of the 2023 civil verdict. Trump has resumed defamatory attacks against Carroll as his lawyers consider asking the high court to reconsider its decision. I'm Lisa Dwyer.
0: This is AP News. Seth Sutel now with the AP Markets Report.
4: Oil prices rose and stock markets dropped in shaky trading after President Donald Trump raised doubts about the temporary ceasefire in the war with Iran. The S&P 500 fell 0.3% Wednesday. The index had been down as much as 1.1% earlier in the day. The Dow fell 576 points. That's about 1.1%. The drops came after Trump said the ceasefire agreement with Iran was over. Trump later said in the afternoon that the most recent fighting did not mean a return to full-scale war. The Nasdaq Composite erased an early loss and rose 0.2%. The price of Brent crude oil rose 5% above $78 a barrel. Seth Sutel, New York.
0: U.S. gasoline prices have edged higher, but AAA still puts the national average below $3.80 per gallon. There's more news at apnews.com. I'm Ben Thomas. 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
6: We'll be looking at a mostly clear start to tonight before clouds start increasing later at night. Lows in the lower 60s, 17 degrees Celsius. A cold front will be pushing into the region on Thursday with more clouds than sun. A low chance for a shower or possible thunder shower. Highs around 80, 27 degrees Celsius. Thursday night, mostly cloudy and a better chance for showers and thunder showers as the front settles through the region. Lows in the low 60s, 17 degrees Celsius. Friday, clouds thinning out to partial sunshine. Highs in the low 80s, 28 degrees Celsius. Into the weekend, the weather looks nice. Mostly sunny Saturday. Highs in the upper 70s, 26 degrees Celsius. Sunday, mostly sunny. Highs in the low 80s, 28 degrees Celsius. This is Precision Weather Meteorologist Steve Adamson for WHOU.
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0: Ben Thomas. Residents and hotel guests are being allowed to return to a Midtown Manhattan neighborhood that's been cordoned off. Julie Walker explains.
1: A 37-story building under construction in Manhattan is said to be stable after support columns buckled Tuesday, prompting fears of a partial collapse, forcing evacuations around 42nd Street on the east side. Buildings Commissioner Ahmed Tighani.
2: I can say right now that the building is stable. It has not moved since we started monitoring it.
1: The old Pfizer headquarters is being converted to a residential tower with an addition added on when workers saw columns on 21 buckling.
2: We feel confident in the emergency plan that we have now to make it stable.
1: Drexel University engineering professor Abby Aguirre says they need to find the cause to fix the issues, which include reinforcing the columns.
3: Was it the design engineers, fault? Was it the construction workers? Did they cut something they were not supposed to cut? Did they remove a member they were not supposed to remove?
1: Julie Walker, New York.
0: In Turkey today.
4: I'll give him a little warning. We're going to hit him hard tonight.
0: President Trump foreshadowing another round of U.S. strikes on Iran. Military officials say they're intended to further degrade Iran's ability to threaten freedom of navigation in the Strait of Hormuz. Iranian state media reports explosions in several locations, including Bandar Abbas on the strait and Bushehr, home to Iran's nuclear power plant complex. The renewed strike sent oil prices climbing, Brent crude up more than 5%, settling just above $78 per barrel. And stocks were shaky worldwide. On Wall Street, the Dow lost 576 points, or 1.1%. The S&P fell 0.3%, the NASDAQ 0.2%. And minutes of the Fed's latest interest rate meeting show policymakers split over whether inflation is likely to stay elevated or whether it will cool once the Iran war winds down. This is AP News. A surprise swap as President Trump headed home from the NATO summit.
5: The president arrived in Ankara this week aboard a newly gifted Qatari jet serving as Air Force One.
6: There's never been a plane like it.
5: But as he left Turkey,
7: we'll be going home by normal methods.
5: On a plane that's ferried presidents for nearly 40 years. The switch raised fresh security concerns about the new plane, which the U.S. spent some $400 million to retrofit. Images show it does not have some of the same missile detection and countermeasures as the older planes. The swap happened after the U.S. resumed strikes on Iran.
7: I'm number one on the kill list for Iran.
5: But the president would not directly say whether security issues played a role. Sagar Meghani, Washington.
0: More news at APnews.com. I'm Ben Thomas. 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
9: We'll be looking at a mostly clear start to tonight before clouds start increasing later at night. Lows in the lower 60s, 17 degrees Celsius. A cold front will be pushing into the region on Thursday with more clouds than sun, a low chance for a shower or possible thunder shower. Highs around 80, 27 degrees Celsius. Thursday night, mostly cloudy and a better chance for showers and thunder showers as the front settles through the region. Lows in the low 60s, 17 degrees Celsius. Friday, clouds thinning out to partial sunshine. Highs in the low 80s, 28 degrees Celsius. Into the weekend, the weather looks nice. Mostly sunny Saturday. Highs in the upper 70s, 26 degrees Celsius. Sunday, mostly sunny. Highs in the low 80s, 28 degrees Celsius. This is Precision Weather Meteorologist Steve Adamson for WHOU.

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Welcome to the All Request Hour. I'm Tony the Reno. Big shout to Jackie and Ben. After all the fireworks, all the food, all the beverages, and then the beverages, and then the beverages, just looking and to enjoy a nice chill summer night tonight. Jackie, Ben, I get it. Nothing better than a chill song from these guys to enjoy it with, huh? It's the Red Hot Chili Peppers.

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2: 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Can you please play anything by Journey?
0: 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Thanks for checking in with us. 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